Last minute, Ed Sheeran passes. Last minute, I got my hands on some and I want to give them out. Give them out till I have no more. 6 minutes. That starts on Z90.

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2: We know the most famous people have, like, really unique faces, like Sylvester Stallone and Al Pacino, even Meryl Streep, Sandra Bullock. Like, there's something about them you're like, oh, that's totally, you know them.
3: Jay Leno.
2: Yeah. Well, today's stars are having a little bit of a problem because they're all starting to look the same. And it's being called, obviously, Instagram face or slop face, which is gross.
4: Timothy Chalamet Holland is kind of a good example.
2: Yeah. And they're saying, you know, it's everyone's sort of fault. It's celebrities who are going to the plastic surgeons and getting fillers and, you know, cosmetic surgeries. And then, of course, the audience mimicking that because now everything's sort of affordable in that sense. And now everyone's looking the same, and it's becoming a problem for Hollywood.
4: What they're politely saying is no one's ugly anymore.
2: Yes!
4: Yeah.
2: Uh-oh.
4: Okay, well, that's science.
3: Wow.
4: Yeah, we've progressed.
2: Yeah. Tune in on Hey Morton. I'll have fresh dirt every hour. I'm Medina, and that's your 60 Seconds of Dirt on Z90.
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1: On Wednesdays, it's time to play a game. Let's do it. Could you beat the Bosnian? Sonia's on the phone, and she's going to see if she can beat the Bosnian today. How are you, Sonia?
2: Good morning. I'm good. How about you?
1: Hey, excited to have you on. Now, Adina has had a pretty good track record lately.
3: Mm-hmm.
1: It's been, I think, more than 50-50. I think you've been winning more than 50-50.
3: I think so, too.
1: Yes. So today might be the day that you beat Adina and put her back in the losers category.
4: Ooh.
1: We'll see what happens. We're going to give you 30 seconds to answer trivia questions while she's out of the room. When you're done, I'll give you the correct answers on the ones you got wrong, give you your score. We'll bring her back in, ask her the same questions, and compare scores. And that's where it gets interesting. So let's do it.
3: Good luck, Sonia.
2: Thank you. Right,
1: there she goes. Gently puts down the headphones and door shut. All right, 30 seconds on the clock. Now, Sonia, remember to say pass if you get stumped. There's no point spending time on questions that you don't know the answer. Just get to the ones you do, okay?
2: Okay.
1: All right, there's a little bit of a delay, so I'm going to start the timer right after the first question. Here we go. On your marks, get set, go. Who started Apple Computers with Steve Jobs?
2: Pass.
1: Name a candy bar without chocolate.
2: Payday.
1: What movie has the quote, "You're gonna need a bigger boat"?
2: Pass.
1: Besides a camel, what animal is known for its hump?
2: Toad.
1: Where would you order the tour of Italy?
2: Olive Garden.
1: Name a store that sells fishing gear.
2: REI.
1: Where is the car company Audi from?
2: New Zealand.
1: All right. Apple Computers,
2: horrible.
1: You passed on that. No, actually, not as bad as you think. So out of seven, actually, you know, you answered a lot of questions. Usually we get to about five. So out of seven questions, you got one, two, three right. So the person that started Apple.
2: That's less than half.
1: It's not. You're right. This actually wasn't that good. I'm going to be honest. Now, hold on. Let's go over your correct answers, and you can feel good about that. The person who started Apple Computers with Steve Jobs was Steve Wozniak. Candy bar without chocolate.
2: Gosh.
1: Payday. You got that one right away. That's really good. Movie quote. You're going to need a bigger boat. Do you know what that is? Jaws.
2: No.
1: Jaws. He sees the shark for the first time. Now you know, right? What camel is, what animal is known for its hump besides a camel? Not a toad, but a humpback whale. Humpback whale's the answer.
2: Oh my gosh.
1: You got Tour of Italy right? Correct. You got REI right? They sell fishing gear. And the car company Audi is actually from Germany. So
2: Germany.
1: Yes. But if you want to buy an Audi in New Zealand, they probably sell them there too. It's just not from there. So we won't stop you. All right. So let's go over this again. You got Payday right. You got Tour of Italy right. And fishing gear. So three out of seven. Let's bring Adina in. The longer we take, by the way, the more nervous she gets. So.
2: Okay.
1: Yeah.
2: Yes.
1: All right, Adina.
4: Deer in the headlights right now.
1: Out of seven, she answered seven. She got three right.
3: Ooh, okay.
1: All right, 30 seconds on the clock. Listen in, Sonia. Let's see how Adina does. Say pass if you get stumped. On your marks, get set, go. Who started Apple Computers with Steve Jobs?
3: Tim Cook.
1: Name a candy bar without chocolate.
3: Payday.
1: What movie has the quote, "You're gonna need a bigger boat"?
3: Jaws.
1: Besides a camel, what animal is known for its hump?
3: A rhino.
1: Where would you order the tour of Italy?
3: Oh, Olive Garden.
1: Name a store that sells fishing. All right.
3: Oh, ask me. I feel confident.
1: The
3: come
1: buzzer
3: on.
1: Sounded. Sells fishing gear.
3: The Men's Sports Goodman Warehouse.
1: Sure is, of course.
3: I don't know that one.
1: You know what would have been a good answer? Walmart.
3: Yeah. Oh, yeah.
1: There's one.
4: Cabela's, Bass Pro.
3: Oh, that's
4: Pro.
3: Right. Yeah.
1: Bass Pro Shops, Cabela's,
3: that's
1: Walmart,
3: the one I was thinking of.
1: Target.
3: Yeah, oh, all of them.
1: Yeah, there you go. Why not just throw a store out there, right? And occasionally, probably, TJ Maxx, because they'll sell anything.
4: Occasionally.
3: Yeah.
4: You never know. You might see a fishing reel.
1: Well, all right.
4: You might see a reel there.
1: Right?
4: Yeah.
1: So listen, it's 3-3.
3: Oh, really? I thought I did so much better.
1: Steve Jobs started Apple Computers with Steve Wozniak.
3: Oh, yeah.
1: All right. Name a candy bar without chocolate. Payday, you got that. Jaws, you got that right. A camel, that besides a camel, humpback whale.
3: Oh.
4: It's got a hump.
1: For its humpback whale. and then Tour of Italy is Olive Garden. So you got Payday, Jaws, and Olive Garden.
3: Okay.
1: It's
3: I'm
1: a tie
3: ready
1: game.
3: For a tie. Let's go.
1: All right. Are you both ready?
2: Yes. Ready.
1: All right. I'm going to ask a question. You have to yell out your name the second you think you know the answer. First person to yell out their name, I'll call on you. You have 5 seconds to answer. Get it right, you win. Get it wrong, your opponent wins. Here's your question. Name a movie with Shaquille O'Neal.
2: Oh, my God.
3: Yeah. Adina.
1: Adina.
3: Zap. I don't know.
4: What?
1: You're right. No, it's not Zap. You're right to laugh.
4: Wrong sound effect.
1: Yeah.
3: I have no idea.
2: Like a genie movie?
1: A genie movie. Do you remember the genie movie? Kazam.
4: Kazam.
3: Oh, okay.
1: He was in Kazam.
3: Yeah. That's close enough. No?
1: I think not. Steel. He was in a movie called Steel. He was in Scary Movie 4. He was in the Lego movie as a voice.
3: Oh.
1: And he's been in a ton of movies. Hubie Halloween. He was in that one.
4: Oh, wow.
1: Yeah, he's been quite a bit. So. Hey, you won. Don't listen, Sonia, don't question it. Quit while you're ahead.
4: Good, yeah.
5: Hugo, these Ed Sheeran passes are yours.
6: Yeah, buddy. What's up?
5: You did this? You're going to Ed Sheeran? How does it feel?
6: Feels good, man. Feels great. Let's do this.
5: Last minute, Bubba. Last minute passes. You got them. Everyone else didn't. Now, if you're like, Panda, how can you say something so cruel like that? Does this mean it's over? No more Ed Sheeran passes? Now, Bubba, don't worry. Of course I got more Ed Sheeran passes. 6 minutes. Let's get you hooked up again on Z90.

Hey, it's Rick Hope. You're having a great weekend. Monday on the show at 6:15, Dina is getting the apology from D-Rock. She's been waiting for 10 years. Why? Well, we'll tell you. And we've got tickets to Akon and Neo in concert. We'll get those in your hands at 7:40. It's all Monday right here on Hey Morning at Z90.

0: Ed Sheeran passes. We are doing it again.
1: Bubba!
0: Last minute Ed Sheeran passes. Last minute. You want him? Here's your chance. Caller number 9, 866-570-1903. They're yours. Good luck for me, Pandar and Z90.

0: Maria! Maria! Why am I rambling, Maria?
1: Because you want to tell me something important.
0: Maria, I got to talk to you about Bay Park, Maria. Do you know about Bay Park? That's the important thing I need to talk to you about right now. Bay Park. Do you know about Bay Park?
1: No, I do not know about Bay Park. Tell me about Bay Park, please.
0: Actually, that's not what I need to talk to you about. I got distracted. What business do I have talking to you about Bay Park? Why didn't you stop me, Maria? Why don't you be like, Panda, no. No, focus, Panda, focus.
1: We can't talk about Bay Park right now.
0: We cannot talk about Bay Park. What business do I have bringing up Bay Park?
1: Yes.
0: Ed Sheeran passes are on the line. Last minute Ed Sheeran passes. You gotta have them, right, Maria? You gotta have them.
1: Yes, I gotta have them. I gotta have these Ed Sheeran passes.
0: Maria, they are yours. You did it. You did this. Congratulations.
1: Oh, my God. Yay. Thank you so much. And it's Friday. Woohoo.

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1: Let's play a game where all you have to do is beat Adina at basic trivia. Time for Beat the Bosnian. Let's welcome Christina. How are you today, Christina?
2: Hey, good morning. I'm doing great. Thanks.
1: Well, great to have you on the show. We're having a lot of fun today, so this will continue if you do a good job. Or Adina does a really bad one. So we'll see how this goes.
3: It all depends.
1: We've got 30 seconds on the clock. Any advice for her, Adina, as she gets ready to play this game? You play it every week.
4: You say pass if you don't know something and just get to the ones. Wait, that's guess words. No, that works for this game too, right?
1: Maybe. You should know that. You play it every week for five, 6 years. How many years have you played Beat the Bosnian?
4: A decade.
1: Yes, and you don't know?
3: You
4: say pass, yeah.
3: You sure?
4: Mm-hmm. That's what I'll do.
1: If you get a question that stumps you, say pass. If we've got time left over, we'll go back and ask you those questions again. All right? All right. Goodbye, Adina. There she goes. 30 seconds on the clock. Remember to say pass if you get stumped. On your marks, get set, go. What was the name of the guy that sold the Slap Chop?
2: Pass.
1: What Disney villain is missing a body part?
2: Captain Hook.
1: What would you mix with Ovaltine?
2: Water.
1: Name a Denny's specialty menu item.
2: The Grand Slam.
1: Name a bottle of water from France.
2: Perrier.
1: Who is it? Oh, time's up. Perrier. That's the one. Perrier.
2: Perrier.
1: Perrier is good enough for me. Listen, you got 3 out of 5. So not bad. The guy that sold the Slap Chop also sold the ShamWow. His name was Vince. Very hyper guy with a mic taped to his face going, "Hi, I'm Vince with the ShamWow." And I don't know if Adina will get that one either. What Disney villain missing a body part? Captain Hook, 100%. With Ovaltine, you don't want to mix water. You want to mix milk. I tried it with water. Oh. It's not great. I will tell you, you could, but you won't like it. And Grand Slam, 100%, and Perrier, not bad. So let's bring Adina back in. 3 out of 5. That's 60%. Not bad. All right. She got 3 out of 5.
4: Okay. Pretty average. Adina.
1: Yeah, it's average score. We'll see how it does. Pretty average beats you on a regular basis.
4: I know.
1: All right, listen in, Christina. Let's see how Adina does. 30 seconds on the clock. Say pass if you get stumped. On your marks, get set, go. What was the name of the guy that sold the Slap Chop?
4: Pass.
1: What Disney villain is missing a body part?
4: Oh, my God. Ursula.
1: What would you mix with Ovaltine?
4: Milk.
1: Name a Denny's specialty menu item.
4: A Grand Slam.
1: Name a bottled water from France.
4: Francais waffle.
3: What?
4: I don't know. What kind of water is that?
3: What?
1: What is it again?
4: The Francais water.
3: The Francais water. Like, are you throwing up?
1: Would you like a Francais water? No, I don't. I would like tap.
3: Would you like a bucket?
1: Yes. Vince is the one who sold the Slap Chop.
4: Vince, okay.
1: Yeah. The Disney villain missing a body part's not Ursula.
4: Oh.
3: It's Captain Hook.
1: Captain Hook is missing a body part.
4: But technically, Ursula is missing. Oh, wait, she's got a head.
3: No, she's an octopus.
2: Yeah.
1: She's not missing anything.
4: Okay.
1: Oh, what would you mix with Ovaltine? Milk is correct.
4: Oh, all right.
1: Name a Denny's specialty menu item. Grand Slam, 100%. Name a bottled water from France. You said Wansan Carzon. Perrier.
4: Oh, yes.
1: Evian.
4: Oh.
1: Evian? Is that Switzerland or France? No, I think it's France.
3: I think it's France, yeah.
1: Yes. It spells naive backwards. Vittel or Volvic?
4: Man.
1: There you go. Not Volvic. So she has beat you by 1.
4: Oh, man. Yeah. Oh, good job. Girl, you know.

said I was done giving away goodies on Z90? I didn't. We're not done. 6 minutes, let's get you hooked up with passes to the capital. The capital of Craft Beer Fest. Because why not?

0: Caller number 9. Here we go. 866-570-1903. 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The capital of Craft Beer Fest. Yours. 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
2: We know the most famous people have, like, really unique faces, like Sylvester Stallone and Al Pacino, even Meryl Streep, Sandra Bullock. Like, there's something about them you're like, oh, that's totally, you know them.
3: Jay Leno. Yeah.
2: Well, today's stars are having a little bit of a problem because they're all starting to look the same. And it's being called, obviously, Instagram face or slop face, which is gross.
4: Timothy Chalamet Holland is kind of a good example.
2: Yeah. And they're saying, you know, it's everyone's sort of fault. It's celebrities who are going to the plastic surgeons and getting fillers and, you know, cosmetic surgeries. And then, of course, the audience mimicking that because now everything's sort of affordable in that sense. And now everyone's looking the same, and it's becoming a problem for Hollywood.
4: What they're politely saying is no one's ugly anymore.
2: Yes!
4: Yeah. Uh-oh. Okay, well, that's science.
3: Wow.
4: Yeah, we've progressed.
2: Yeah. Tune in on Hey Morton. I'll have fresh dirt every hour. I'm Medina, and that's your 60 Seconds of Dirt on Z90.
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1: It is time to play maybe my most fun trivia game out of all of them that we do. My daughter plays along.
2: Oh, fun.
1: She said it may be time to mix up the games. She goes, why do you play the same games on the same day?
2: Oh.
1: Like, so people can count on what we're doing. She explained it all, how a tie works, everything. She knows it all. So, Josie, play along. Everybody play along. It is time to play Beat the Bosnian, where all you do is you take on Adina and basic trivia. Sonia is playing today. Good morning, Sonia. How are you?
3: Hey, Martin. I'm good.
1: Oh, well, I'm glad to hear that. You're going to answer questions today, and I'm going to tell you something. A few of these are ridiculously easy. A handful of them are pretty hard, too. So I don't know if that plays into your strengths or not, Adina. I think if it's harder for the person playing, it's easier for you because you'll both get a low score.
2: True.
1: Right? Because and there may be stuff that you know that she doesn't know. So we're going to try and exploit what Adina knows or doesn't know. Sonia, well, same with you. Adina's going to leave the room.
2: Good luck, Sonia.
3: Thank you.
1: There she goes. All right. I'm going to give you 30 seconds. Answer as many of these questions as you can. Say pass if you get stumped on a question and move on to something easier. On your marks, get set, go. Name an office supply store.
3: Office Depot.
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3: Home Depot.
1: What planet is also a brand of car?
3: Venus.
1: Who sings a song about love?
3: Elvis.
1: Name an ingredient of a souffle.
3: Egg.
1: All right, there you go. You got four today. I'm actually office supply store, Office Depot. Very good. What sitcom featured a family of aliens? It's Third Rock from the Sun. Alf had an alien, but it was a people of from Earth. But, you know, good old-timey references. Nice. I like it. So we don't give you that one. A store that sells recreational equipment. You know, they do sell cushions and outdoor seating, but it's not really recreational equipment. I mean, I'll give you that one. But, boy, I was thinking more like REI or Cabela's or places that sell tents and things like that. But I'll give you that one because they do sell patio furniture. That's pretty recreational. All right. A planet is a brand of car. The Venus. I have not driven a Venus, but Saturn is what I was looking for. Oh, yes. Volkswagen Venus. Not often seen on the road. Elvis does sing a song. Who sings a song about love? Everybody does, it seems like, right? So that's a pretty easy gimme one. And yes, an egg is an ingredient of a souffle. So we'll give you 1, 2, 3, 4 today. I'll give you 4. Let's wave Adina back in. The longer it takes to get her back in, the more nervous she gets. So we'll bring her back in. All right, Adina. Out of 6, she got 4.
2: Okay, that's right. More...
1: Hard to know, right?
2: Okay, yeah.
1: All right, this will be fun. 30 seconds on the clock. Sonia, listen in. You've got to get 5 to win. Say pass if you get stumped. On your marks, get set, go. Name an office supply store.
2: Staples.
1: What sitcom featured a family of aliens?
2: Pass.
1: Name a store that sells recreational equipment.
2: Big Five?
1: What planet is also a brand of car?
2: Pass. Saturn? Saturn.
1: Who sings a song about love?
2: Whitney Houston.
1: Name an ingredient. Oh, time's up.
4: Ooh.
1: Oh
4: <my God. laughs>
1: Well, today you got...
2: Well, how many?
1: 4.
2: Wow.
4: Tied up.
1: Yes.
2: Okay.
1: Wow.
2: Woo.
1: You barely pulled that one out. I really tried to give this one away to you guys. By the way, Office Supply Store, Staples, Office Depot, both good.
4: Yeah.
1: Sitcom features a family of aliens, Third Rock from the Sun.
4: Yeah.
1: Name a store that sells recreational equipment. There is a store that goes by the name Recreational Equipment Incorporated. Have you ever heard of them? REI? tried to give it to you guys. But
4: that was a softball right there.
1: Yeah, right there. Yes. REI would have been one. Yeah. I'll give you Big Five. That's a California sporting goods store, so that's good.
2: Yeah.
1: We'll give you that. Brand of car, Saturn, 100%.
4: Yeah.
1: Who doesn't sing a song about love? Just say anybody.
4: Yeah. Anybody, yeah.
1: Yes. Lil Wayne. Like anybody.
4: Yeah.
1: Right? Slipknot. Like pretty much everyone sings about love. An ingredient of souffle would be egg. So you both got four today. All right.
2: Okay. I'm ready for the tiebreaker.
1: Here's the tiebreaker. Sonia, Adina, I'm going to ask you a question. Yell out your name the second you know the answer.
2: Okay.
1: Don't yell out the answer. Yell out your name. First person to yell out your name, I'll call on you. Once I call on you, you have 5 seconds to answer. Get it right, you win. Get it wrong, your opponent wins. Are you both ready?
2: Bring it on.
3: Okay.
1: All right, here we go. Sonia's on a little bit of a delay, so you have to say 1001 before you yell out your name. Okay. Here we go. What does 3M make? What do they manufacture? Sonia.
3: Tape.
1: Very good.
2: They make what?
1: Tape.
4: Yeah. That's correct.
1: Post-it notes. Post-it notes.
2: Is this like a secret company everyone knows about?
4: No, dude. They're everywhere. What are you talking about?
1: 3M.

0: Bubba, don't worry.
1: Don't worry.
0: Hell yeah, I got more passes to the capital of Craft Beer Fest. 6 minutes, let's get you hooked up again right here on the home of Hey Morton and today's hit music all day and night, technically, Z90.

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0: I need to talk to you about Vista. Do you know about Vista? Vista. Vista.
1: What about Vista? What about it?
0: Is the Winco in Vista or is it just next to Vista?
1: I don't know.
0: I don't know either. I have no idea whether the Winco is technically in Vista. But why are we talking about Vista? I have no business talking about Vista. Why didn't you stop me?
1: I have no idea.
0: We need to get back on track here, all right? We got to. No more talking about Vista. We need to talk about the capital. The capital of Craft Beer Fest. Can I get you hooked up with passes?
1: Oh my gosh, yes.
0: Bubba, they're yours. Congratulations.
1: Woohoo! I'm so excited. I love beer.
0: You enjoy from all of us here at Z90, all right?
1: Oh, thank you so much.

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3: All right. Let's play a game. Every Wednesday, you take Adina on in basic trivia. See who can beat you today. I'll tell you something. A couple of these questions you've had before.
4: Oh.
3: So you should know them, but maybe you will, maybe you won't. Hey, Jennifer.
5: Hey, Warren. Good morning.
3: How are you today?
5: Good. How are you?
3: Good. So we're excited to have you on. We're going to have Adina leave the room in a second. We're going to give you 30 seconds to answer as many questions as you can. We'll bring her back in, ask her the same questions, and then compare scores. You're about 50-50.
5: Okay.
4: I am.
3: You're actually about, you lost 2 weeks in a row, so you're actually down a little bit.
4: Okay.
3: Like 48-52. Okay. So you got to get a win back to get to 50-50 status.
4: I'm going to try.
6: All right. Get an average back.
3: Jen, yeah. Jen, what kind of trivia player are you? Let's gauge your level of intelligence real quick.
5: I've actually never played, so this is going to be my first time.
4: Oh.
3: So you and Adina, about 50-50.
4: Okay.
6: Yeah.
3: Yeah. She's played every week for years. And years. Some of these questions might throw you off. So.
4: All right. Let's do it. I'm ready. Okay. Good All luck.
3: Right. Say good luck. There she goes. Head out of the studio.
5: Am I allowed to say pass?
3: Of course, yes. Easy peasy, you can't say pass. We do that on a Thursday. But Wednesdays, oh yeah, you can say pass. Trust me, it's part of Adina's strategy.
5: Oh, okay.
3: Yeah. All right, here we go. 30 seconds on the clock. Remember to say pass if you get stumped. On your marks, get set, go. Name a city in Switzerland.
5: Pass.
3: True or false, it's wintertime in Brazil.
5: False.
3: Name a human bone.
5: A femur.
3: Flathead and Phillips are types of what?
5: Screwdrivers.
3: Name a brand of bicycle.
5: E-bike.
3: What bird cannot fly?
5: A penguin.
3: All right, you got three today. City in Switzerland. Now, you would think they would just roll right off your tongue. And when I was looking them up, I'm like, man, there aren't that many famous ones that I think of. Zurich, Geneva, Bern, Lausanne, all cities in Switzerland. I wouldn't think of a lot of those other than Zurich, right? Yeah. It is wintertime in Brazil right now. May to September is their winter months. Isn't that weird? Their Christmas time is when it's warm and hot down on the beaches. But okay.
5: Yeah. My friend's Brazilian.
3: Oh, no. Well, I hope he's not listening. We'll find out. Name a human bone. You said? Do you remember what human bone you said? Yeah.
5: Oh, I said femur.
3: Femur. That is a human bone, so congratulations. Flathead and Phillips are types of screwdrivers. A brand of bicycle, Schwinn, Trek, we would accepted those. Huffy, there's a bunch of them. What e-bike is a type of bicycle, but not a brand. What bird cannot fly is a penguin. You're correct. A penguin cannot fly. So we'll bring Adina back in. She probably thinks a penguin can fly if you throw it from high enough. We'll find out what she thinks here. Hold on real quick. All right, Adina. Out of six, she got three.
4: Three.
3: Yeah.
4: Okay.
3: All right, we'll see how you do.
4: All right.
3: All right, listen in, Jennifer. 30 seconds on the clock. Say pass if you get stumped. On your marks, get set, go. Name a city in Switzerland.
4: Zurich.
3: True or false, it's wintertime in Brazil.
4: True.
3: Name a human bone.
4: Your femur.
3: Flathead and Phillips are types of what?
4: Tool belts. Tools. They're types of tools.
3: Name a brand of bicycle.
4: Mountain Range.
3: What bird cannot fly? Oh, time's
4: what?
3: Up.
4: What are these questions today?
3: What bird cannot fly?
4: No bird. Because all birds can fly.
3: No, they can't.
4: Oh.
3: Penguin. You were just at SeaWorld not long ago. Penguin cannot fly.
4: Oh, man.
3: What's that, D-Rock?
6: Oh, my gosh, dude.
3: Yeah.
6: Really?
4: I feel like I didn't know one of these questions. I guessed on all of them. So I got anything right, that's a miracle.
3: Well, you said Zurich. That's not correct, but Zurich is
4: okay,
3: a city in
4: Switzerland.
3: Okay,
4: that's what I was thinking about.
3: It's not Zurich. It's
4: just
3: Zurich.
4: A different, you know, pronunciation.
3: It's really not. Because I've never heard it called Zurich. Today, the accords were signed in Zurich. No. True or false, it's wintertime in Brazil.
4: True.
3: That's right.
4: Oh,
3: you got
4: okay.
3: that right. A femur is a bone in human.
4: I
3: flathead and Phillips are types of what?
4: I know it's in the toolbox.
3: Yeah, I need more specificity.
6: Yeah.
4: I have no
3: screwdrivers.
6: Yes.
4: Oh.
3: Phillips screwdriver, flathead
4: yeah.
3: screwdriver.
6: Flathead, yeah.
3: Name a brand of bicycle.
4: I don't know what.
6: It's like Mountain Range.
3: Schwinn, what? Trek.
6: Huffy.
4: Nope.
3: Okay.
4: Wouldn't have known.
3: All right, fair enough. I said some might. And a bird that cannot fly is a penguin.
4: A penguin. Yeah. Oh, okay. Well, how many did I get?
3: Two.
4: Oh, hey, you know what? That's better than zero than I thought.
3: You're going to rename this game Better Than Zero.

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All right, I know like this is probably not the best time to talk about it on Z90 with like lettuce and not being able to eat fresh produce, but I just want to make it clear, abundantly clear, in case it's not. Jersey Mike's, way better than Subway. And I don't know how anyone can think vice versa. I said what I said.

0: is A. Morton, and here's Adina with 60 Seconds of Dirt.
1: We know the most famous people have, like, really unique faces, like Sylvester Stallone and Al Pacino, even Meryl Streep, Sandra Bullock. Like, there's something about them you're like, oh, that's totally, you know them.
2: Jay Leno.
1: Yeah. Well, today's stars are having a little bit of a problem because they're all starting to look the same. And it's being called, obviously, Instagram face or slop face, which is gross.
3: Timothy Chalamet Holland is kind of a good example.
1: And they're saying, you know, it's everyone's sort of fault. It's celebrities who are going to the plastic surgeons and getting fillers and, you know, cosmetic surgeries. And then, of course, the audience mimicking that because now everything's sort of affordable in that sense. And now everyone's looking the same, and it's becoming a problem for Hollywood.
3: What they're politely saying is no one's ugly anymore.
1: Yes!
3: Yeah.
1: Uh-oh.
3: Okay, well, that's science.
2: Wow.
3: Yeah, we've progressed.
1: Yeah. Tune in on Hey Morton. I'll have fresh dirt every hour. I'm Medina, and that's your 60 Seconds of Dirt on Z90.
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Z90, my name is Pandor, and did you know if there are just 23 people in a room, there's a 50% chance that two of them share the same birthday? Now, how does that math? I have no idea, but it does.

0: 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My name is Pandor. And did you know 3 out of the first 5 U.S. presidents died on the 4th of July?
1: Yeah, I didn't like that one. That was creepy.

0: is A. Morton, and here's Adina with 60 Seconds of Dirt.
1: We know the most famous people have, like, really unique faces, like Sylvester Stallone and Al Pacino, even Meryl Streep, Sandra Bullock. Like, there's something about them you're like, oh, that's totally, you know them.
2: Jay Leno.
1: Yeah. Well, today's stars are having a little bit of a problem because they're all starting to look the same. And it's being called, obviously, Instagram face or slop face, which is gross.
3: Timothy Chalamet Holland is kind of a good example.
1: Yeah. And they're saying, you know, it's everyone's sort of fault. It's celebrities who are going to the plastic surgeons and getting fillers and, you know, cosmetic surgeries. And then, of course, the audience mimicking that because now everything's sort of affordable in that sense. And now everyone's looking the same, and it's becoming a problem for Hollywood.
3: What they're politely saying is no one's ugly anymore.
1: Yes!
3: Yeah.
1: Uh-oh.
3: Okay, well, that's science.
2: Wow.
3: Yeah, we've progressed.
1: Yeah. Tune in on Hey Morton. I'll have fresh dirt every hour. I'm Medina, and that's your 60 Seconds of Dirt on Z90.
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3: We know the most famous people have, like, really unique faces, like Sylvester Stallone and Al Pacino, even Meryl Streep, Sandra Bullock. Like, there's something about them you're like, oh, that's totally, you know them.
4: Jay Leno.
3: Yeah. Well, today's stars are having a little bit of a problem because they're all starting to look the same. And it's being called, obviously, Instagram face or slop face, which is gross.
5: Timothy Chalamet Holland is kind of a good example.
3: Yeah. And they're saying, you know, it's everyone's sort of fault. It's celebrities who are going to the plastic surgeons and getting fillers and, you know, cosmetic surgeries. And then, of course, the audience mimicking that because now everything's sort of affordable in that sense. And now everyone's looking the same, and it's becoming a problem for Hollywood.
5: What they're politely saying is no one's ugly anymore.
3: Yes!
5: Yeah.
3: Uh-oh.
5: Okay, well, that's science.
4: Wow.
5: Yeah, we've progressed.
3: Yeah. Tune in on Hey Morton. I'll have fresh dirt every hour. I'm Medina, and that's your 60 Seconds of Dirt on Z90.
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2: We know the most famous people have, like, really unique faces, like Sylvester Stallone and Al Pacino, even Meryl Streep, Sandra Bullock. Like, there's something about them you're like, oh, that's totally, you know them.
3: Jay Leno.
2: Yeah. Well, today's stars are having a little bit of a problem because they're all starting to look the same. And it's being called, obviously, Instagram face or slop face, which is gross.
4: Timothy Chalamet Holland is kind of a good example.
2: Yeah. And they're saying, you know, it's everyone's sort of fault. It's celebrities who are going to the plastic surgeons and getting fillers and, you know, cosmetic surgeries. And then, of course, the audience mimicking that because now everything's sort of affordable in that sense. And now everyone's looking the same, and it's becoming a problem for Hollywood.
4: What they're politely saying is no one's ugly anymore.
2: Yes!
4: Yeah.
2: Uh-oh.
4: Okay, well, that's science.
3: Wow.
4: Yeah, we've progressed.
2: Yeah. Tune in on Hey Morton. I'll have fresh dirt every hour. I'm Medina, and that's your 60 Seconds of Dirt on Z90.
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12: Hey, it's DJ D-Rock, and I'm coming back to defend my title at Battle of the DJs. Going down to Sequan Casino Resort during Bad Bingo. 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
1: Today, we play a game where you take on Adina in basic trivia. Amanda, how are you today? Sorry, Amanda, I didn't pick up the phone line, so it makes it hard for you to answer. Why can't I hear her? I'm like, oh, you got to pick up the phone
2: line. Hey, Martin.
1: Hey.
2: Good morning.
1: Good morning. I've got some really fun questions. You're going to love these. Adina will, too. And it's really, this is a really fun Beat the Bosnian. So, you know what? If you're paying attention today, your chances are really good. I'll say that.
3: Okay.
1: If you're paying close attention, your chances are really good to win. Are you paying close attention, Amanda?
2: I think so. I want to say yes.
1: All right. We're about to find out. Adina's going to leave the room.
3: Good luck.
1: There she goes.
2: Thank you. You too.
1: So she'll be out of the room. I'm going to ask you 10 questions. You'll have 30 seconds to answer as many as possible. And remember, if you don't know the answer, say pass if you get stumped, because that's always a good strategy. It helps. Okay?
2: Okay, perfect.
1: All right, there's a little bit of a delay on the phone, so I'm going to start the timer after our first question. Good luck to you. On your marks, get set, go. What country is known for its rum?
2: Russia.
1: What Friday night ABC News show is hosted by Elizabeth Vargas?
2: Pass.
1: Name an ingredient of a lasagna.
2: Ricotta cheese.
1: Complete the phrase. Hindsight is always...
2: Pass.
1: Name a Michael Jackson song.
2: Beat it.
1: What year was Joe Biden elected president?
2: Pass.
1: All right. Time's up. You got two today.
2: Ooh.
1: Now listen, I'm going to let everybody in on a little inside joke today, okay? You ready to have some fun with me? Now, I can tell you now, Amanda, that you're done. What country is known for its rum? It's Puerto Rico. Vodka is the Russian drink you were thinking of.
2: Vodka.
1: Yes. What Friday night ABC news show is hosted by Elizabeth Vargas? It's called 2020, and it's been on for years. Barbara Walters used to host it a long time ago. An ingredient of lasagna, you got that right. Complete the phrase. Hindsight is always 2020. Can you name a Michael Jackson song? You said Beat It. Beat It is correct. What year was Joe Biden elected president? He was elected president 2020. The next question on my list is, what number is considered perfect vision? Do you know?
2: 2020.
1: Very good. So if you're paying attention today, many of the questions, in fact, four of the 10 are answered 2020. And we'll see.
2: 2020,
1: We'll see if Adina catches on. So hold on. We'll have her come back in. So you got two out of five. So it's okay, score. We'll see how she got two out of five.
3: Okay.
1: All right.
3: Well,
1: so
3: that makes me a little nervous.
1: Listen in, Amanda. If you're paying attention, you can win today, Adina. Good luck to you. Okay. 30 seconds on the clock. Say pass if you get stumped. On your marks, get set, go. What country is known for its rum?
3: Pass.
1: And what Friday night ABC news show is hosted by Elizabeth Vargas?
3: Pass.
1: Name an ingredient of lasagna.
3: Noodles.
1: Complete the phrase. Hindsight is always...
3: 2020.
1: Name a Michael Jackson song.
3: Beat It.
1: What year was Joe Biden elected president?
3: 2018.
1: What number is considered perfect vision?
3: 2020.
1: All right, you got it after the buzzer, unfortunately.
3: Oh, come on.
1: So what country is known for its rum?
3: I have no idea.
1: Puerto Rico.
3: Oh.
1: Puerto Rican rum is considered the best, right, D-Rock?
4: Yep, Bacardi.
1: Yep. What Friday night ABC news show is hosted by Elizabeth Vargas? Do you have any guess?
3: I don't even know who Elizabeth Vargas is.
1: Okay. Barbara Walters used to host this show back in the day. Do you have any guess?
3: Dateline.
1: 2020.
3: Oh, 2020.
1: 2020.
3: Oh.
1: Yes. Name an ingredient of lasagna. You said noodles. Complete the phrase. Hindsight is always 2020.

Hey, it's Rick Hope. You're having a great weekend. Monday on the show at 6:15, Adina is getting the apology from D-Rock. She's been waiting for 10 years. Why? Well, we'll tell you, and we've got tickets to Akon and Neo in concert. We'll get those in your hands at 7:40. It's all Monday right here on Hey Morton at Z90.

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1: We know the most famous people have, like, really unique faces, like Sylvester Stallone and Al Pacino, even Meryl Streep, Sandra Bullock. Like, there's something about them you're like, oh, that's totally, you know them.
2: Jay Leno.
1: Yeah. Well, today's stars are having a little bit of a problem because they're all starting to look the same. And it's being called, obviously, Instagram face or slop face, which is gross.
3: Timothy Chalamet Holland is kind of a good example.
1: Yeah. And they're saying, you know, it's everyone's sort of fault. It's celebrities who are going to the plastic surgeons and getting fillers and, you know, cosmetic surgeries. And then, of course, the audience mimicking that because now everything's sort of affordable in that sense. And now everyone's looking the same, and it's becoming a problem for Hollywood.
3: What they're politely saying is no one's ugly anymore.
1: Yes!
3: Yeah.
1: Uh-oh.
3: Okay, well, that's science.
2: Wow.
3: Yeah, we've progressed.
1: Yeah. Tune in on Hey Morton. I'll have fresh dirt every hour. I'm Medina, and that's your 60 Seconds of Dirt on Z90.
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She'll be all right. 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She will save herself this time. And in fact, tonight, she did confirm. 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
2: We know the most famous people have like really unique faces, like Sylvester Stallone and Al Pacino, even Meryl Streep, Sandra Bullock. Like, there's something about them. You're like, oh, that's totally, you know them.
3: Jay Leno.
2: Yeah. Well, today's stars are having a little bit of a problem because they're all starting to look the same. And it's being called, obviously, Instagram face or slop face, which is gross.
4: Timothy Chalamet Holland is kind of a good example.
2: Yeah. And they're saying, you know, it's everyone's sort of fault. It's celebrities who are going to the plastic surgeons and getting fillers and, you know, cosmetic surgeries. And then, of course, the audience mimicking that because now everything's sort of affordable in that sense. And now everyone's looking the same, and it's becoming a problem for Hollywood.
4: What they're politely saying is no one's ugly anymore.
2: Yes!
4: Yeah.
2: Uh-oh.
4: Okay, well, that's science.
3: Wow.
4: Yeah, we've progressed.
2: Yeah. Tune in on Hey Morton. I'll have fresh dirt every hour. I'm Medina, and that's your 60 Seconds of Dirt on C90.
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14: All right, let's play a game. Every Wednesday, you take Adina on in basic trivia. See who can beat you today. I'll tell you something. A couple of these questions you've had before.
15: Oh.
14: So you should know them, but maybe you will, maybe you won't. Hey, Jennifer.
16: Hey, Warren. Good morning.
14: How are you today?
16: Good. How are you?
14: Good. So we're excited to have you on. We're going to have Adina leave the room in a second. We're going to give you 30 seconds to answer as many questions as you can. We'll bring her back in, ask her the same questions, and then compare scores. You're about 50-50.
16: Okay.
15: I am.
14: You're actually about, you lost 2 weeks in a row, so you're actually down a little bit.
15: Okay.
14: Like 48-52. So you got to get a win back to get to 50-50 status.
0: I'm going
14: to
0: try.
1: All right. Get an average back.
14: Jen, yeah. Jen, what kind of trivia player are you? Let's gauge your level of intelligence real quick.
16: I've actually never played, so this is going to be my first time.
0: Oh.
14: So you and Adina, about 50-50.
0: Okay.
14: Yeah. Yeah. She's played every week for years. Some of these questions might throw you off. So.
0: All right. Let's do it. I'm ready. Okay. Good all luck.
14: Right. Say good luck. There she goes. Head out of the studio.
16: Am I allowed to say pass?
14: Of course, yes. Easy peasy, you can't say pass. We do that on a Thursday. But Wednesdays, oh yeah, you can say pass. Trust me, it's part of Adina's strategy.
16: Okay.
14: Yeah. All right, here we go. 30 seconds on the clock. Remember to say pass if you get stumped. On your marks, get set, go. Name a city in Switzerland.
16: Pass.
14: True or false, it's wintertime in Brazil.
16: False.
14: Name a human bone.
16: A femur.
14: Flathead and Phillips are types of what?
16: Screwdrivers.
14: Name a brand of bicycle.
16: E-bike.
14: What bird cannot fly?
16: A penguin.
14: All right, you got three today. City in Switzerland. Now, you would think they would just roll right off your tongue. And when I was looking them up, I'm like, man, there aren't that many famous ones that I think of. Zurich, Geneva, Bern, Lausanne, all cities in Switzerland. I wouldn't think of a lot of those other than Zurich, right? Yeah. It is wintertime in Brazil right now. May to September is their winter months. Isn't that weird? Their Christmas time is when it's warm and hot down on the beaches. But okay.
16: Yeah. My friend's Brazilian.
14: Oh, no. Well, I hope he's not listening. We'll find out. Name a human bone. You said? Do you remember what human bone you said? Yeah.
16: Oh, I said femur.
14: Femur. That is a human bone. So congratulations. Flathead and Phillips are types of screwdrivers. A brand of bicycle, Schwinn, Trek. We would expect accepted those. Huffy. There's a bunch of them. What e-bike is a type of bicycle, but not a brand. What bird cannot fly is a penguin. You're correct. A penguin cannot fly. So we'll bring Adina back in. She probably thinks a penguin can fly if you throw it from high enough. We'll find out what she thinks here. Hold on real quick. All right, Adina. Out of six, she got three.
0: Three. Yeah. Okay.
14: All right, we'll see how you do.
0: All right.
14: All right, listen in, Jennifer. 30 seconds on the clock. Say pass if you get stumped. On your marks, get set, go. Name a city in Switzerland.
0: Zurich.
14: True or false, it's wintertime in Brazil.
0: True.
14: Name a human bone.
0: Your femur.
14: Flathead and Phillips are types of what?
0: Tool belts. Tools. They're types of tools.
14: Name a brand of bicycle.
0: Mountain range.
14: What bird cannot fly? Oh, time's
0: what?
14: Up.
0: What are these questions today?
14: What bird cannot fly?
0: No bird. Because all birds can fly.
14: No, they can't.
0: Oh.
14: Penguin. You were just at SeaWorld not long ago. Penguin cannot fly.
0: Oh, man.
14: What's that, D-Rock?
1: Oh, my gosh, dude.
14: Yeah.
1: Really?

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She'll be all right. 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

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Monday on the show at 6:15, Adina is getting the apology from D-Rock. She's been waiting for 10 years. Why? Well, we'll tell you, and we've got tickets to Akon and Neo in concert. We'll get those in your hands at 7:40. 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

Hey, it's Rick Kobe. Having a great weekend. Monday on the show at 6:15, Adina is getting the apology from D-Rock. She's been waiting for 10 years. Why? Well, we'll tell you, and we've got tickets to Akon and Neo in concert. We'll get those in your hands at 7:40. It's all Monday right here on Hey Morton and Z90. All ends with beginnings.

Hey, it's Rick Hope. You're having a great weekend. Monday on the show at 6:15, Adina is getting the apology from D-Rock. She's been waiting for 10 years. Why? Well, we'll tell you, and we've got tickets to Akon and Neo in concert. We'll get those in your hands at 7:40. 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

6:15, Adina is getting the apology from D-Rock. She's been waiting for 10 years. Why? Well, we'll tell you, and we've got tickets to Akon and Neo in concert. We'll get those in your hands at 7:40. It's all Monday, right here on Hey More Than Z90.

Hey, it's Rick Kobe. Having a great weekend. Monday on the show at 6:15, Adina is getting the apology from D-Rock. She's been waiting for 10 years. Why? Well, we'll tell you. And we've got tickets to Akon and Neo in concert. We'll get those in your hands at 7:40. It's all Monday right here on Hey Morton at Z90.

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1: Every Wednesday, we play a game with this theme. It's our most popular game. I don't know why, but it's all about you today, Adina. It's a lot of fun. We're going to give you 30 seconds to see how many questions you can answer. And Erica is up. Good morning, Erica. How are you today?
2: Good morning, Morgan. Good morning, Adina. I'm great. I'm ready.
1: All right.
3: Oh, she ready. Sounds ready.
1: Yeah, look out. Okay, so here's what's going to happen, Erica. Adina's going to leave the room. I'm going to give you 30 seconds. I'll count you down and we'll start. I'm going to ask you questions. Okay. You give me as many answers as you can for each question, meaning just throw out whatever you can, or you can say pass if you get stumped. Don't eat up a bunch of time trying to think of the answer, okay? I'm not going to tell you whether you're right or wrong. I'm just going to move on to the next question until your time's up. We'll go over your score. Bring Adina back in, ask her the same questions, and see how closely she matches your score.

0: or if she bests it, how she does.
1: All right.
2: All right. I think I'm ready.
0: Wait, you just said you were. What just changed? Did I confuse you?
1: She got nervous.
0: Yeah, I was like, oh, God. Oh, boy. I'm nervous. All right. You know what's great? No one listens to our show, so you don't have to worry about it. It's just us here on the phone. All right, Adina.
1: All right. Good luck, Erica.
0: There she goes.
2: Thank you.
0: Yep. 30 seconds on the clock. Remember, say pass if you get stumped. On your marks, get set, go. What does CPR stand for?
2: CPR. Oh, man. It's, oh. Pass for now.
0: Name a band with more than four members.
2: A band with four members. Destiny Child.
0: What vegetable is used to make pickles?
2: Vegetable. Oh, gosh. A pass.
0: Oh, well, today you got zero. Not your day.
2: Oh, man, that was it?
0: Name a band with more than four members. Destiny's Child has four members in it. Did you think I said name a band with four members?
2: Yes, I thought that's what I heard.
0: Okay, well, you know, I'll ask Adina name a band with four members and see what she comes up with, all right? So I'll give you one. You okay. Got one today. Destiny's Child, that's a good one. CPR stands for cardiopulmonary resuscitation. And the vegetable that is used to make pickles is cucumber. You take a cucumber and you put it in that salty water and it just shrivels up, kind of like you do when you're in the pool. So, all right, cucumber is the answer to that. Let's bring Adina back in. This is going to give her a false sense of confidence. So we'll see how she does. Hold on.
2: All right.
0: Adina?
1: Yes?
0: She answered three questions.
1: Okay. Oh, three?
0: Yes, and she got one right.
1: Oh, my God, Erica, what happened? Yeah.
0: Well, you're about to find out. Wow. Maybe it's not as easy as you think.
1: Oh,
0: all right,
1: okay.
0: Here we go, Erica. Listen in. Adina, 30 seconds on the clock. On your marks. Get set. Go. What does CPR stand for?
1: Pass.
0: Name a band with four members.
1: Pass.
0: What vegetable is used to make pickles?
1: Cucumber.
0: Name the fictional city in the animated movie Cars.
1: Pass.
0: Corn dog covers the meat with what ingredient?
1: Cornbread.
0: What breed of dog is known for its black and white spots?
1: Dalmatian.
0: Oh, boy. Today you answered six, and you got two right.
1: Okay, yes.
0: CPR stands for cardiopulmonary resuscitation.
1: Oh, that's a lot to say, yeah.
0: Yep, that's why they call it CPR. Name a band with four members.
1: I'm racking my brain because I wanted to say One Direction. I'm like, no, they got like five or six. Then I wanted to say Jonas Brothers, but that's only three. Then I was going to say BTS, but they have like 10. So I can't think of four.
0: Beatles.
1: Oh, yeah, that's not in my lane. I wouldn't have remembered that.
0: I mean, D-Rock, give me some bands with four members. Destiny's Child was her answer. I mean, almost.
1: Wasn't it three only of them?
0: No, there was a fourth at the beginning, right?
3: Yeah, there was a fourth, yeah.
0: I can't remember the name of the fourth person. In any event, you won today.
1: Oh, my God.
0: The fictional city in the animated movie Cars was Radiator Springs.
1: Oh, duh.
0: Corn dog covers the meat with what ingredient?
1: I said cornbread.
0: Yeah, big hunk of cornbread on your corn dog.
3: Just jab it in the cornbread.
0: Imagine a big brick of cornbread there on a stick. You're like, wow, that's a challenge.
3: What is this, Minecraft?
1: I don't know. What is that batter called?
0: Cornmeal.
1: Cornmeal.
3: Yeah, it's cornmeal.
1: Oh, well, that's what I meant. Well,
0: technicality.
3: Just say corn.
0: Yeah, tell you what, you go to the fair and ask one of those cornbread hot dogs and see what they do.
3: It might have scorched you out.
1: Oh,
0: what's the matter with you, you psychopath? There's a ratio. It has to be just right. Ever have one of those corn dogs that has way too much batter and you're like, nope, too much batter. Can't do it. It's wearing me down. Dalmatian was right. Dog with black and white spots. So, Adina, you barely got a win today. Man.
2: Yeah.
0: Cucumber. You got cucumber and Dalmatian.
3: Dalmatian, yeah.
0: Out of six, you got two right.
1: And still a W, baby.
3: Don't be proud.
2: No.
3: Don't be proud.
0: Yeah, I tell you what, we'll let you win, all right?
2: Yes.
0: Because you just gloated, Adina. You just lost them by gloating.
3: Yep.
0: That's it.
3: Karma.
0: In your face, baby.
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Hey, it's Rick Hope. You're having a great weekend. Monday on the show at 6:15, Adina is getting the apology from D-Rock. She's been waiting for 10 years. Why? Well, we'll tell you, and we've got tickets to Akon and Neo in concert. We'll get those in your hands at 7:40. It's all Monday right here on Hey Morning at Z90.

gives the satisfaction asking how you're doing now. How's the castle built of people you pretend to care about? 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
2: On Wednesdays, it's time to play a game. Let's do it. Could you beat the Bosnians? Sonia's on the phone, and she's going to see if she can beat the Bosnian today. How are you, Sonia?
3: Good morning. I'm good. How about you?
2: Hey, excited to have you on. Now, Adina has had a pretty good track record lately.
4: Mm-hmm.
2: It's been, I think, more than 50-50. I think you've been winning more than 50-50.
4: I think so, too.
2: Yes. So today might be the day that you beat Adina and put her back in the losers category. We'll see what happens. We're going to give you 30 seconds to answer trivia questions while she's out of the room. When you're done, I'll give you the correct answers on the ones you got wrong, give you your score. We'll bring her back in, ask her the same questions, and compare scores. And that's where it gets interesting. So let's do it.
4: Good luck, Sonia.
3: Thank you.
2: Right, there she goes. Gently puts down the headphones and door shut. All right, 30 seconds on the clock. Now, Sonia, remember to say pass if you get stumped. There's no point spending time on questions that you don't know the answer. Just get to the ones you do, okay?
3: Okay.
2: All right, there's a little bit of a delay, so I'm going to start the timer right after the first question. Here we go. On your marks, get set, go. Who started Apple Computers with Steve Jobs?
3: Pass.
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3: Payday.
2: What movie has the quote, "You're gonna need a bigger boat"?
3: Pass.
2: Besides a camel, what animal is known for its hump?
3: Toad.
2: Where would you order the tour of Italy?
3: Olive Garden.
2: Name a store that sells fishing gear.
3: REI.
2: Where is the car company Audi from?
3: New Zealand.
2: All right. Apple Computers,
3: horrible.
2: You passed on that. No, actually, not as bad as you think. So out of seven, actually, you know, you answered a lot of questions. Usually we get to about five. So out of seven questions, you got one, two, three right. So the person that started Apple.
3: That's less than half.
2: It's not. You're right. This actually wasn't that good. I'm going to be honest. Now, hold on. Let's go over your correct answers, and you can feel good about that. The person who started Apple Computers with Steve Jobs was Steve Wozniak. Candy bar without chocolate. Gosh. Payday. You got that one right away. That's really good. Movie quote. You're going to need a bigger boat. Do you know what that is? Jaws.
3: No.
2: Jaws. He sees the shark for the first time. Now you know, right? What camel is? What animal is known for its hump besides a camel? Not a toad, but a humpback whale. Humpback whale's the answer.
3: Oh my gosh.
2: You got Tour of Italy right? Correct. You got REI right? They sell fishing gear. And the car company Audi is actually from Germany. So
3: Germany.
2: Yes. If you want to buy an Audi in New Zealand, they probably sell them there too. It's just not from there. So we won't stop you. All right. So let's go over this again. You got Payday right. You got Tour of Italy right. And fishing gear. So three out of seven. Let's bring Adina in. The longer we take, by the way, the more nervous she gets. So.
3: Okay.
2: Yeah.
3: Yes.
2: All right, Adina.
5: Deer in the headlights right now.
2: Out of seven, she answered seven. She got three right.
4: Okay.
2: All right, 30 seconds on the clock. Listen in, Sonia. Let's see how Adina does. Say pass if you get stumped. On your marks, get set, go. Who started Apple Computers with Steve Jobs?
4: Tim Cook.
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Cuba Loco, Louis Loco here on Z90. Here's a little bit of Bruno Mars. Today's my daughter's birthday. We're celebrating. 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

Yo, what up, Louis Loco here on Z90, the home of Hey Morton, and today's hit music all day. What is your favorite kid-friendly swear word? You know, we all have them. You know, when you screw up something, you say fudge nuggets. You know, we're going to talk about these in just a few right here on Z90.

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3: On Wednesdays, it's time to play a game. Let's do it. Could you beat the Bosnians? Sonia's on the phone, and she's going to see if she can beat the Bosnian today. How are you, Sonia?
4: Good morning. I'm good. How about you?
3: Hey, excited to have you on. Now, Adina has had a pretty good track record lately.
5: Mm-hmm.
3: It's been, I think, more than 50-50. I think you've been winning more than 50-50.
5: I think so, too.
3: Yes. So today might be the day that you beat Adina and put her back in the losers category. We'll see what happens. We're going to give you 30 seconds to answer trivia questions while she's out of the room. When you're done, I'll give you the correct answers on the ones you got wrong, give you your score. We'll bring her back in, ask her the same questions, and compare scores. And that's where it gets interesting. So let's do it.
5: Good luck, Sonia.
4: Thank you.
3: Right, there she goes. Gently puts down the headphones and door shut. All right, 30 seconds on the clock. Now, Sonia, remember to say pass if you get stumped. There's no point spending time on questions that you don't know the answer. Just get to the ones you do, okay?
4: Okay.
3: All right, there's a little bit of a delay, so I'm going to start the timer right after the first question. Here we go. On your marks, get set, go. Who started Apple Computers with Steve Jobs?
4: Pass.
3: Name a candy bar without chocolate.
4: Payday.
3: What movie has the quote, "You're going to need a bigger boat"?
4: Pass.
3: Besides a camel, what animal is known for its hump?
4: Toad.
3: Where would you order the tour of Italy?
4: Olive Garden.
3: Name a store that sells fishing gear.
4: REI.
3: Where is the car company Audi from?
4: New Zealand.
3: All right. Apple Computers,
4: horrible.
3: You passed on that? No, actually not as bad as you think. So out of seven, actually, you know, you answered a lot of questions. Usually we get to about five. So out of seven questions, you got one, two, three right. So the person that started Apple,
4: that's less than half.
3: It's not, you're right. This actually wasn't that good. I'm going to be honest. Now, hold on. Let's go over your correct answers and you can feel good about that. The person who started Apple Computers with Steve Jobs was Steve Wozniak. Candy bar without chocolate. Gosh. Payday. You got that one right away. That's really good. Movie quote. You're going to need a bigger boat. Do you know what that is? Jaws.
4: No.
3: Jaws. He sees the shark for the first time. Now you know, right? What camel is, what animal is known for its hump besides a camel? Not a toad, but a humpback whale. Humpback whale's the answer.
4: Oh my gosh.
3: You got Tour of Italy right? Correct. You got REI right? They sell fishing gear. And the car company Audi is actually from Germany. So
4: Germany.
3: Yes. But if you want to buy an Audi in New Zealand, they probably sell them there too. It's just not from there. So we won't stop you. All right. So let's go over this again. You got Payday right. You got Tour of Italy right. And fishing gear. So three out of seven. Let's bring Adina in. The longer we take, by the way, the more nervous she gets. So.
4: Okay.
3: Yeah.
4: Yes.
3: All right, Adina.
6: Deer in the headlights right now.
3: Out of seven, she answered seven. She got three right.
5: Ooh, okay.
3: All right, 30 seconds on the clock. Listen in, Sonia. Let's see how Adina does. Say pass if you get stumped. On your marks, get set, go. Who started Apple Computers with Steve Jobs?
5: Tim Cook.
3: Name a candy bar without chocolate.
5: Payday.
3: What movie has the quote, "You're going to need a bigger boat"?
5: Jaws.
3: Besides a camel, what animal is known for its hump?
5: A rhino.
3: Where would you order the tour of Italy?
5: Oh, Olive Garden.
3: Name a store that sells fishing. All right.
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Cuba Loco, Louis Loco, right here on Z90, the home of Hey Morton, and today's hit music all day. We're talking about your favorite kid-friendly swear words. And how many times have you heard cheese and crackers? That's a good one. I don't know. It's a solid kid-friendly curse word. You let me know your favorites here on Z90. Let's keep it moving.

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One of my favorite, you know, kid-friendly curse words. What's yours? You let me know. We're talking about it right here on Z90.

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You know, I've never heard that kid-friendly curse word, but I can just imagine an Italian dad saying that after the kid broke their TV. It's Z90.

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2: It is Wednesday, and that means you will take Adina on in basic trivia, whether you're on the phone or just playing along in a game we call. Brittany's up today. Good morning, Brittany. How are you?
3: Hey, Morton.
2: Hey, are you all right? Did we catch you off guard?
3: Oh, no, you're good. You're good.
2: All right, good. Are you nervous a little bit? You sound a little bit nervous.
3: Just a little.
2: Yeah, don't worry about that. Nothing's going to happen.
4: You're good.
2: So here's what's going on today. I've got 10 questions. I've got a 30-second timer. Adina's going to leave the room. I will start the timer and ask you these questions, and you just give me your answers. And then we'll tell you your correct answers and bring Adina back in, ask her the same ones, and compare scores. There are some very unusual questions today. Unusual fun. It's not like you don't know the answer, but you got to think for a second.
5: Oh, this is going to be cool.
2: It'll be a lot of fun. So, Adina,
5: good luck.
2: And she leaves
3: Thank
2: the room.
3: You.
2: Yeah, there she goes. She's not slamming the headphones down anymore, D. That's good. All right, 30 seconds on the clock. Say pass if you get stumped. There's a little bit of a delay on our phone, so I'm going to start the timer after the first question. So here we go. On your marks, get set, go. What country has the city of Melbourne?
3: Australia.
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3: Sporty.
2: What country has the city of Phuket?
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3: Pass.
2: All right, time's up. Candy. Is a Good and Plenty is a candy. It's like a candy-coated licorice. It's really weird. It's not great, but you can still buy it in stores. Good and Plenty. What weighs more, a nickel or a hummingbird? You're correct. A nickel. Brand of mustard, Grey Poupon. French's, we would accept Heinz. What country has the city of Phuket? Thailand is correct. Sporty Spice, Scary Spice. We'll take, you said sporty, we'll give you that one. And Melbourne is in Australia. So very good. You have got 5 today. So congratulations. 5 out of 6. That's really good. I don't know if any of these will throw Adina off. I'm not sure if they will or not. Let's bring her back in. You getting 5 out of 6 will throw off a little bit, though. All right, Adina. Yes. Out of 6, she was able to get 5 right.
5: Oh, wow. That's excellent. Okay.
2: No, excellent is 6 out of 6.
5: I mean, yeah. Yeah.
2: It's really good. All right. Listen in, Brittany. Let's see how well Adina does. 30 seconds on the clock. Okay. Say pass if you get stumped. On your marks, on your marks, get set, go. What country has the city of Melbourne?
5: Australia.
2: Name one of the Spice Girls.
5: Mel B.
2: What country has the city of Phuket?
5: What kind? The Philippines.
2: Name a brand of mustard.
5: DiGiorno.
2: What weighs more, a nickel or a hummingbird?
5: A nickel.
2: Good and Plenty is the brand name of what?
5: Target? No, that's Good and Gather. Ah, it's Target.
2: Name a cart. Oh, ah, time's up.
5: Dang it.
2: Well, you got 3 today.
5: Oh, really? That's it?
2: Australia.
5: Okay.
2: Mel B, I'll give you that. You could have said Sporty Spice, Scary Spice. We would have taken those two. So real name or Spice Girl's name. That's fine. What country has the city of Phuket? Not the Philippines. It's Thailand.
5: Thailand.
2: Yes.
5: Oh, I knew that. Okay.
2: I feel like that's not the Philippines.
5: I know. I had an ex-boyfriend who actually literally went there and I had a magnet from it. It's sitting on my fridge. So I was like, oh, I kind of know. I don't.
2: Well, scoot it over closer to Thailand.
5: Oops. My bad.
2: That's all right. Name a brand of mustard.
5: I know there's DiGiorno. No, but that's, I think that's a type of mustard.
4: Like, no. That's a type of
2: Dijon
4: pizza.
2: Is a type of mustard.
5: Dijon.
2: DiGiorno is a type of pizza.
5: Oh!
4: It's not delivery. It's
5: my
4: mustard.
5: God. No, okay.
2: I know, right? Where did you get this? Oh, this is Great Poupon pizza. You've never had it? Oh, yes.
5: Bye-bye.
2: From the makers of Great Poupon. Great Poupon, French's, Heinz, we would have accepted those.
5: Okay.
2: All right. What weighs more, a nickel or a hummingbird?
5: I said a nickel.
2: You are correct. A nickel does weigh more. Hummingbirds can weigh just above or below the weight of a penny.
5: Oh, my gosh.
2: My daughter Josie told me that. Thank you, Josie, for the fact of the day.
4: Nice.
2: Good job.
4: Look
2: yes.
4: at that.
2: Yeah, she's Josie making her trivia debut with her own question.
4: Contribution.
2: And Good and Plenty is the brand name of?
5: It sounds so familiar, and I don't know.
2: It's a candy.
5: Oh.
2: Good and Plenty is a candy. It's not Target. It's a candy-coated licorice that's not really great to eat.
5: Oh, then I don't think I've had that.
2: Oh, if you had it, you'd be like, that's delicious. Good, what are you talking about? Good and Plenty.
5: Oh, okay. Well. What a dud. I'm mad. I'm annoyed. I'm mad.
2: Now, why are you annoyed and mad?
5: I don't know.
2: She's wildly wrong about stuff?
5: I so thought I had it. I was like, oh, at least like a 4 out of 5.
2: 4 out of 5? Which still would lose.
4: Yeah, she's like, I'm still going to lose, but.
2: I thought I had it. I had 4 out of 5, which still loses, but to me, that's having it.
4: Didn't think it'd be that bad.
2: Oh, yeah.

You thought you were being clever when your phone overheated and you put it in the fridge. It sounds like a clever life hack, but it's not. You know, Apple and Samsung recommend taking your phone out of direct sunlight, duh, and shutting down all your apps, removing the case if you have one, or just powering it off completely. That's the best way to do it. It's Louie Loco on Z90. For just a chance.

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2: Today, we play a game where you take on Adina in basic trivia. Amanda, how are you today? Sorry, Amanda, I didn't pick up the phone line, so it makes it hard for you to answer. Why can't I hear her? I'm like, oh, you got to pick up the phone
3: line. Hey, Martin.
2: Hey.
3: Good morning.
2: Good morning. I've got some really fun questions. You're going to love these. Adina will, too. And it's really, this is a really fun Beat the Bosnian. So, you know what? If you're paying attention today, your chances are really good. I'll say that.
4: Ooh, okay.
2: If you're paying close attention, your chances are really good to win. Are you paying close attention, Amanda?
3: I think so. I want to say yes.
2: All right. We're about to find out. Adina's going to leave the room.
4: Good luck.
2: There she goes.
3: Thank you. You too.
2: So she'll be out of the room. I'm going to ask you 10 questions.

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2: On Wednesdays, it's time to play a game. Let's do it. Could you beat the Bosnians? Sonia's on the phone, and she's going to see if she can beat the Bosnian today. How are you, Sonia?
3: Good morning. I'm good. How about you?
2: Hey, excited to have you on. Now, Adina has had a pretty good track record lately.
4: Mm-hmm.
2: It's been, I think, more than 50-50. I think you've been winning more than 50-50.
4: I think so, too.
2: Yes. So today might be the day that you beat Adina and put her back in the losers category. We'll see what happens. We're going to give you 30 seconds to answer trivia questions while she's out of the room. When you're done, I'll give you the correct answers on the ones you got wrong, give you your score. We'll bring her back in, ask her the same questions, and compare scores. And that's where it gets interesting. So let's do it.
4: Good luck, Sonia.
3: Thank you.
2: Right, there she goes. Gently puts down the headphones and door shut. All right, 30 seconds on the clock. Now, Sonia, remember to say pass if you get stumped. There's no point spending time on questions that you don't know the answer. Just get to the ones you do, okay?
3: Okay.
2: All right, there's a little bit of a delay, so I'm going to start the timer right after the first question. Here we go. On your marks, get set, go. Who started Apple Computers with Steve Jobs?
3: Pass.
2: Name a candy bar without chocolate.
3: Payday.
2: What movie has the quote, "You're gonna need a bigger boat"?
3: Pass.
2: Besides a camel, what animal is known for its hump?
3: Toad.
2: Where would you order the tour of Italy?
3: Olive Garden.
2: Name a store that sells fishing gear.
3: REI.
2: Where is the car company Audi from?
3: New Zealand.
2: All right. Apple Computers,
3: horrible.
2: You passed on that. No, actually, not as bad as you think. So out of seven, actually, you know, you answered a lot of questions. Usually we get to about five. So out of seven questions, you got one, two, three right. So the person that started Apple.
3: That's less than half.
2: It's not. You're right. This actually wasn't that good. I'm going to be honest. Now, hold on. Let's go over your correct answers, and you can feel good about that. The person who started Apple Computers with Steve Jobs was Steve Wozniak. Candy bar without chocolate. Gosh. Payday. You got that one right away. That's really good. Movie quote. You're going to need a bigger boat. Do you know what that is? Jaws.
3: No.
2: Jaws. He sees the shark for the first time. Now you know, right? What camel is? What animal is known for its hump besides a camel? Not a toad, but a humpback whale. Humpback whale's the answer.
3: Oh my gosh.
2: You got Tour of Italy right? Correct. You got REI right? They sell fishing gear. And the car company Audi is actually from Germany. So
3: Germany.
2: Yes. But if you want to buy an Audi in New Zealand, they probably sell them there too. It's just not from there. So we won't stop you. All right. So let's go over this again. You got Payday right. You got Tour of Italy right. And fishing gear. So three out of seven. Let's bring Adina in. The longer we take, by the way, the more nervous she gets. So.
3: Okay.
2: Yeah.
3: Yes.
2: All right, Adina.
5: Deer in the headlights right now.
2: Out of seven, she answered seven. She got three right.
4: Okay.
2: All right, 30 seconds on the clock. Listen in, Sonia. Let's see how Adina does. Say pass if you get stumped. On your marks, get set, go. Who started Apple Computers with Steve Jobs?
4: Tim Cook.
2: Name a candy bar.

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In this economy, bro, you can go broke. It's Louie Loco right here on Z90.

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The top signs that you gave back the puppy you were gifted. If the first vet bill sent you to the hospital, bro, just thinking about the bill got me with chest pains.

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It's Louie Local right here on Z90.

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1: In January, we are doing Junior January. And so junior listeners are going to get to play our games. We've never done this. And so if you're between the ages of 6 and 14, we've wanted you to call and play. Today, we're being joined by Juliana, who's going to play our game. Welcome, Juliana. How are you?
2: I'm good.
1: Yeah, are you sure? You sound bored already. Are you there?
2: Yeah.
1: All right. So are you nervous? Don't be nervous.
2: No, yeah, I am.
1: Oh, don't be nervous. Listen, I'm your big brother, and I'm going to take care of you. We're going to do a good job today, okay?
2: Okay.
1: Now, how old are you?
2: 14.
1: All right. 14.

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Yo, what up, Louie Loco, right here on Z90. Go ahead and follow me on my Instagram at Lounging with Louie. I asked a question on my story, and I'm going to read your answers right here on Z90. 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
1: Let's play a game where all you have to do is beat Adina at basic trivia. Time for Beat the Bosnian. Let's welcome Christina. How are you today, Christina?
2: Hey, good morning. I'm doing great. Thanks.
1: Oh, great to have you on the show. We're having a lot of fun today, so this will continue if you do a good job. Or Adina does a really bad one. So we'll see how this goes.
3: It all depends.
1: We've got 30 seconds on the clock. Any advice for her, Adina, as she gets ready to play this game? You play it every week.
4: You say pass if you don't know something and just get to the ones. Wait, that's guess words. No, that works for this game too, right?
1: Maybe. You should know that. You play it every week for five, six years. How many years have you played Beat the Bosnian?
4: A decade.
1: Yes, and you don't know?
3: You can say pass.
4: Yeah.
3: You sure?
4: Mm-hmm. That's so, what I'll do.
1: If you get a question that stumps you, say pass. If we've got time left over, we'll go back and ask you those questions again. All right? All right. Goodbye, Adina. There she goes. 30 seconds on the clock. Remember to say pass if you get stumped. On your marks, get set, go. What was the name of the guy that sold the Slap Chop?
2: Pass.
1: What Disney villain is missing a body part?
2: Captain Hook.
1: What would you mix with Ovaltine?
2: Water.
1: Name a Denny's specialty menu item.
2: The Grand Slam.
1: Name a bottle of water from France.
2: Perrier.
1: Right. Who is it? Oh, time's up. Perrier. That's the one. Perrier.
2: Perrier.
1: Perrier is good enough for me. Listen, you got 3 out of 5. So not bad. The guy that sold the Slap Chop also sold the ShamWow. His name was Vince. Very hyper guy with a mic taped to his face going, "Hi, I'm Vince with the ShamWow." And I don't know if Adina will get that one either. What Disney villain missing a body part? Captain Hook, 100%. With Ovaltine, you don't want to mix water. You want to mix milk. I tried it with water. Oh. It's not great. I will tell you, you could, but you won't like it. And Grand Slam, 100%, and Perrier, not bad. So let's bring Adina back in. 3 out of 5. That's 60%. Not bad. All right. She got 3 out of 5.
4: Okay. Pretty average.
1: Yeah, it's average score. We'll see how it does. Pretty average beats you on a regular basis.
4: I know.
1: All right, listen in, Christina. Let's see how Adina does. 30 seconds on the clock. Say pass if you get stumped. On your marks, get set, go. What was the name of the guy that sold the Slap Chop?
4: A pass.
1: What Disney villain is missing a body part?
4: Oh, my God. Ursula.
1: What would you mix with Ovaltine?
4: Milk.
1: Name a Denny's specialty menu item.
4: A Grand Slam.
1: Name a bottled water from France.
4: Francais waffle.
3: What?
4: I don't know. What kind of water is that?
3: What?
1: What is it again?
4: The Francais waffle.
3: The Francais waffle. Like, are you throwing up?
1: Is that, would you like a Francais waffle? No, I don't. I would like tap.
3: Would you like a bucket?
1: Yes. Vince is the one who sold the Slap Chop.
4: Vince, okay.
1: Yeah. The Disney villain missing a body part's not Ursula.
4: Oh,
3: it's Captain Hook.
1: Captain Hook is missing a body part.
4: But technically, Ursula is missing. Oh, wait, she's got
3: a
4: head.
3: No, she's an octopus.
2: Yeah. She's
1: not missing anything.
4: Okay.
1: Oh, what would you mix with Ovaltine? Milk is correct.
4: Oh, all right.
1: Name
4: we got one.
1: Denny's specialty menu item. Grand Slam, 100%.
4: Slam.
1: Name a bottled water from France. You said Wansan. Perrier.
4: Oh, yes.
1: Evian.
4: Oh.
1: Evian? Is Evian?
4: Evian.
1: Is that Switzerland or France? No, I think it's France.
3: I think it's France, yeah.
1: Yes. It spells naive backwards. Vittel or Volvic?
4: Man.
1: There you go. Not Volvic. So she has beat you by one.
4: Oh, man.
1: Yeah.
4: Oh, good job.
1: And she didn't even get Ovaltine right. So, so she did pretty good. See, Christina, you were I could tell a little bit you were feeling down, and then it's like, no, you still got this.
3: You're good.
1: Yeah.
2: I was stressed. stress, but we made it.
1: Yeah.
2: We got it.
1: Yeah, you have actually evened, or actually you've carried the odds forward.
4: Yeah.
1: So that's good. She said Perrier. So we still gave
4: okay,
1: that to
4: that's
1: her.
4: Fair.
1: Yep. That's full fair.
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Louis Loco right here on Z90. So I asked people on my Instagram, what is your favorite kid-friendly curse word? And Zia Kuna said, son of a biscuit. You know, that's a classic. It's Louis Loco on Z90.

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1: Louis Loco right here on Z90. Go ahead and send me your responses on my Instagram at Lounging with Louis. But I asked, what is your favorite kid-friendly curse word? And Jordan said that his manager, instead of saying son of a biscuit, says son of a beehive. That's a new one. I've never heard that one. Keep sending me those messages right here on Z90. I'm freezing.

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I see the parties and diamonds. 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I loved you truly.

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0: to enter. I'll see you there at Sequan Casino Resort.
1: Let's play a game where all you have to do is beat Adina at basic trivia. Time for Beat the Bosnian. Let's welcome Christina. How are you today, Christina?
2: Hey, good Morton. I'm doing great. Thanks.
1: Oh, great to have you on the show. We're having a lot of fun today, so this will continue if you do a good job. Or Adina does a really bad one. So we'll see how this goes.
3: It all depends.
1: We've got 30 seconds on the clock. Any advice for her, Adina, as she gets ready to play this game? You play it every week.
4: You say pass if you don't know something and just get to the ones. Wait, that's guess words. No, that works for this game too, right?
1: Maybe. You should know that. You play it every week for five, 6 years. How many years have you played Beat the Bosnian?
4: A decade.
1: Yes, and you don't know?
3: You can say pass.
4: Yeah.
3: You sure?
4: Mm-hmm. That's what I'll do.
1: If you get a question that stumps you, say pass. If we've got time left over, we'll go back and ask you those questions again. All right? All right. Goodbye, Adina. There she goes. 30 seconds on the clock. Remember to say pass if you get stumped. On your marks, get set, go. What was the name of the guy that sold the Slap Chop?
2: Pass.
1: What Disney villain is missing a body part?
2: Captain Hook.
1: What would you mix with Ovaltine?
2: Water.
1: Name a Denny's specialty menu item.
2: The Grand Slam.
1: Name a bottle of water from France.
2: Perrier.
1: Right. Who is it? Oh, time's up. Perrier. That's the one. Perrier.
2: Perrier.
1: Perrier is good enough for me. Listen, you got 3 out of 5. So not bad. The guy that sold the Slap Chop also sold the ShamWow. His name was Vince. Very hyper guy with a mic taped to his face going, "Hi, I'm Vince with the ShamWow." And I don't know if Adina will get that one either. What Disney villain missing a body part? Captain Hook, 100%. With Ovaltine, you don't want to mix water. You want to mix milk. I tried it with water. Oh. It's not great. I will tell you, you could, but you won't like it. And Grand Slam, 100%, and Perrier, not bad. So let's bring Adina back in. 3 out of 5. That's 60%. Not bad. All right. She got 3 out of 5.
4: Okay. Pretty average.
1: Adina. Yeah, it's average score. We'll see how it does. Pretty average beats you on a regular basis.
4: I know.
1: All right, listen in, Christina. Let's see how Adina does. 30 seconds on the clock. Say pass if you get stumped. On your marks, get set, go. What was the name of the guy that sold the Slap Chop?
4: Pass.
1: What Disney villain is missing a body part?
4: Oh, my God. Ursula.
1: What would you mix with Ovaltine?
4: Milk.
1: Name a Denny's specialty menu item.
4: A Grand Slam.
1: Name a bottled water from France.
4: Francais waffle.
3: What?
4: I don't know. What kind of question is that?
3: What?
1: What is it again?
4: The Francais waffle.
3: The Francais waffle. Like, are you throwing up?
1: Would you like a Francais waffle? No, I don't. I would like tap.
3: Would you like a bucket?
1: Yes. Vince is the one who sold the Slap Chop.
4: Vince, okay.
1: Yeah. The Disney villain missing a body part's not Ursula.
4: Oh.
3: It's Captain Hook.
1: Captain Hook is missing a body part.
4: But technically, Ursula is missing. Oh, wait, she's got a head.
3: No, she's an octopus.
2: Yeah. She's
1: not missing anything.
4: Okay.
1: Oh. What would you mix with Ovaltine? Milk is correct.
4: Oh, all right.
1: Name
4: got one.
1: Denny's specialty menu item. Grand Slam, 100%.
4: Slam.
1: Name a bottled water from France. You said Wansan Carzon. Perrier.
4: Oh, yes.
1: Evian.
4: Oh.
1: Evian? Is Evian?
4: Evian.
1: Is that Switzerland or France? No, I think it's France.
3: I think it's France, yeah.
1: Yes. It spells naive backwards. Vittel or Volvic? Oh, man. There you go. Not Volvic. So she has beat you by one.
4: Oh, man.
1: Yeah.
4: Oh, good job.
1: And she didn't even get Ovaltine right. So, so she did pretty good. See, Christina, I could tell a little bit you were feeling down, and then it's like, no. You still got this.
3: You're good.
1: Yeah.
2: I was stressed, but we made it.
1: Yeah.
2: Got it.
1: Yeah, you have actually evened, or actually you've carried the odds forward.
4: Yeah.
1: So that's good. Perrier. She said Perrier. So we still gave
4: okay,
1: that to
4: that's
1: her.
4: Fair.
1: Yep. That's
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It's Z90 Shout Out Power Hour, and Marcus in El Cajon wants to shout out his bud Jesse. He said he helped him fix his check engine light. What'd he do? Put tape over it, or? Keep sending me those.

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It's Z90.

Hey, it's Rick Hope. You're having a great weekend. 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She's been waiting for 10 years. Why? Well, we'll tell you, and we've got tickets to Akon and Neo in concert. We'll get those in your hands at 7:40. 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

A big shout out to the crew in the Naval Base on 32nd Street. Jessica says, thanks to everyone working this weekend while the rest of us are sleeping in. Hit me up for your shout outs right here on Z90 Shout Out Power Hour, 1-866-570-1903.

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13: It is Wednesday, and that means it's time to play one of our favorite games. Everybody play along. All you got to do is take Adina on in basic trivia. Greg is ready to play. Good morning, Greg.
14: Good morning.
13: All right, so who do you think will win today, you or Adina? What's your guess? Even though you're confident you're calling to play, what is your guess?
14: Sorry, Adina, I got to put my money on me.
13: Yeah, oh, okay. That's good. And what would make you better than her at trivia? I'd like to flesh this out a little bit before we play.
14: Well, I never made the choice to have bangs. How about that?
15: Fair enough.
13: Did you have the option? That's another question. All right.
14: I'm sure she still would look better with them anyway.
13: Yeah. All right, so let's do this. Adina, you head out of this room.
15: Good luck.
13: Greg and I are going to go. We're going to have 30 seconds, Greg. There she goes. All right.
14: All right.
13: Say pass if you get stumped on a word. If we have time left over, we'll come back to it. I've got 10 questions, 30 seconds, and good luck to you. On your marks, get set, go. Name a country where pineapple is grown.
14: Hawaii.
13: Name a high fashion scarf brand.
14: Louis Vuitton.
13: What name is the popular video game streaming platform?
14: Twitch.
13: What channel has the show SportsCenter?
14: ESPN.
13: What city has an opera house on the bay?
14: Sydney.
13: Name an SUV from England.
14: Aston Martin.
13: All right, time's up. Wow, you did pretty good. Out of six, you got five right. You would have got six right. I said, name a country where pineapple is grown. Hawaii is a state, but not a country. USA would have been the answer for that, but that's good. The rest of it, you
14: that's
13: got good. Right.
14: Then we'll give Adina a chance.
13: All right, let's give her a chance. We'll bring her right back in. So out of six, you got five right. All right, Adina, out of six, you got five right.
0: Oh, my God.
1: That's good.
13: Yeah.
1: Okay.
13: What do you got to say to Greg about that?
0: You led me to believe that, you know, you would do average, but you did above average. And so now, yeah, I'm a little nervous, but it doesn't mean we can't at least tie. I'm not even trying to win. I'm just trying to tie now.
13: Okay.
14: Fair enough. Good luck.
0: All right. Thank you.
13: You got to get five. Greg, listen in. Good luck. 30 seconds on the clock.
0: Okay.
13: Remember to say pass if you get stumped. On your marks. Get set. Go. Name a country where pineapple is grown.
0: Hawaii? America.
13: Name a high fashion scarf brand.
0: Hermes.
13: What is the name of a popular video game streaming platform?
0: Xbox?
13: What channel has the show SportsCenter?
0: ESPN.
13: What city has an opera house on the bay?
0: Oh, in Australia. Pass. Sydney.
13: Sydney is right.
0: Yes.
13: You would have got that right. Well, you didn't think of it quickly enough. A video game streaming platform. I will give you Xbox. Twitch is the platform.
16: But, right, but they have Xbox Live.
13: And they do stream, so kinda, we'll have to give that to you.
16: Yeah.
0: Okay.
13: So, name a country pineapple is grown. You said America.
0: Yeah.
13: That's not a country. Those are continents, North and South America. The United States of America is a country. Little insulting to South Americans go, no, we're
0: sorry,
13: America.
0: No, I know.
16: Come on.
0: Well, because I said Hawaii, and then I was like, oh my God, that's a state. And then I was, yeah.
13: He said Hawaii, too, so don't feel bad. Greg said but the rest, he got right. High fashion scarf brand?
0: Hermes,
13: yes. Popular video game, Xbox.
0: Okay.
13: ESPN does have SportsCenter.
0: Okay.
13: Good job. Sydney is an opera house on the bay.
16: Yeah.
13: And we asked him, name an SUV from England.
0: Ooh.
16: For real?
0: Porsche?
13: That's from Germany.
0: Oh, I
13: yes,
0: don't know.
13: Dr. Ferdinand Porsche.
0: What's England?
16: Land Rover.
13: Range Rover.
0: Yeah. Oh,
13: Bentley.
0: Duh.
13: Yes.
0: Oh.
13: So you did not win. You got
0: did we tie?
13: You got
16: no.
13: Hermes. You got ESPN and Xbox.

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Yo, I'm Outros. And if you missed anything, don't worry. 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We're with you in the car, at the beach, at work, even while you're pretending to work. So do that. I'll catch you again tomorrow. 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Nos vemos. 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It's Z90.

Oh, yeah, baby, ready to kick off your Saturday afternoon. Today's hit music is on Z90. My name is DJ Play. Pride is happening right now in Hillcrest. It is San Diego's biggest LGBTQIA+ summer party. We're going to keep you up to speed on all that is happening today.

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9: Play a game where you just take Adina on in basic trivia. Today we play with Christina. Good morning, Christina.
10: Hey, good morning.
9: Well, you're about to play Beat the Bosnian. Have you ever played this before?
10: I have not.
9: All right. Now, the fact that
10: I
9: it took you a second. Okay, fair enough. Yeah. So you've played along in your car. But
11: you had to think about it.
9: Never live on the air. I'll tell you, being quick on your feet helps you in this game. So you might want to focus that brain because Adina's about to leave the room. I'm going to give you 30 seconds. I'm going to ask you questions. You give me your answers. If you get stumped, say pass. Don't stick around on a question you don't know the answer because, well, that's going to just eat up time that's unnecessary. All right?
10: Sounds good.
9: All right, Adina.
12: Good luck.
9: I'll see you. There goes Adina. And
10: you
9: here
10: too.
9: We go. 30 seconds on the clock. Remember to say pass if you get stumped. Good luck. On your marks. Get set. Go. The bird that has a pouch under its beak is called?
10: Pass.
9: Name a sport that uses weapons.
10: Hockey.
9: Your sister's daughter is your?
10: Niece.
9: What color is an elephant?
10: Gray.
9: What company has a mermaid in its logo?
10: Starbucks.
9: Fort Knox is famous for storing what?
10: Weapons.
9: All right, time's up. You got 3 out of 6 today. The bird that has a pouch under its beak is called a pelican. Sport that uses weapons. Hockey, no. The sticks are not weapons. They're actually playing pieces. We're looking at archery. Or a javelin where you throw a spear, or a biathlon, which has, you use a gun. There's some other sports like that, but those would be weapons that are also used as sporting event items. Your sister, daughter is your niece, and elephant is gray. Mermaid is the Starbucks logo, and Fort Knox is famous for storing gold. And the old term would be like, not for all the gold in Fort Knox. And So a ton of U.S. gold is stored at Fort Knox. Let's bring Adina back in. She'll be confident that you got 3 out of 6 that she'll beat you. So watch this. Adina, out of 6, she was able to get 3 right.
0: Oh, okay.
9: So you having trouble with the headphones there?
0: I am. Okay.
9: Why not use both hands to put headphones on?
0: My left hand doesn't work today. It hurts.
9: Oh, it does?
0: Yeah.
9: Your left hand hurts?
0: So I was panicking all morning thinking, okay, for Beat the Bossing, how am I going to get my headphones back on?
11: I told you, if you're going to have breakdance rehearsal, you have to move the coffee table.
9: I'm sorry, you can't see this, but Christina, I'm watching Adina. She's trying to put headphones on with one hand.
11: Yes.
9: And so she's got her head sideways, and she's trying to like wrap them around, and it's not...
11: It was actually fascinating to watch. Like, I was like, she's really going to do this.
9: What are you doing?
0: It's like a challenge.
9: Okay. Yeah, use the other hand too. Nope, not doing it.
11: Nope.
9: All right. She got 3 out of 6, right?
0: Okay.
9: Okay, we'll see how you do. 30 seconds on the clock. Listen in, Christina. Say pass if you get stumped. On your marks, get set, go. The bird that has a pouch under its beak is called?
0: A stork?
9: Name a sport that uses weapons.
0: Fencing.
9: Your sister's daughter is your?
0: Sister's daughter is your niece.
9: What color is an elephant?
0: Gray.
9: What company has a mermaid in its logo?
0: Starbucks.
9: Fort Knox is famous for storing what?
0: Gold.
9: What fish is the color of a rainbow?
0: Clownfish. Mm. I don't know. Wait, that's not right.
9: No. Got that one wrong. But you did win today.
0: Yes! Oh, those are easy-ish.
11: That's fair.
9: Yes. I'm not going to give you fencing because you don't use a sword in fencing. You use a foil, which is not a weapon.
11: That's an antenna.
9: Yeah.
0: Really, it's like is that a sword?
9: No, people would lose their limbs.
0: Oh, that's right.
11: It's like a wire coat hanger, dude.
9: Yeah, it just looks like it. Yeah. Archery, javelin, biathlon all have that. Pelican is the bird that has a pouch under its beak. The stork just carries stuff in its long beak, but it doesn't have a pouch. Otherwise, why carry the diaper when you can just store it in your pouch?
11: That's true.
9: Niece, correct. Gray, correct. Starbucks, correct. Fort Knox, correct.
0: All right.
9: And the fish that is the color of a rainbow.
0: Oh, it's
9: a rainbow.
10: Rainbow fish.
9: Yeah, nope.
11: Trout, right?
9: Yeah, trout.
0: Oh,
9: yeah.
0: Trout.
9: I was going to try and let him answer, D.
11: She wouldn't.
9: He couldn't help himself.
11: Dude,
0: no,
11: her head
0: was... I was thinking
11: was,
0: a beta fish.
11: Anytime a D.

0: street. You said forever, now I drive alone.
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2: Every Wednesday, we play a game where you got to take Adina on in basic trivia. Yes! Keep it going for Adina! You're going to take Adina on in basic trivia. We've got some really fun questions today, so I think you're going to really have some fun doing this, Adina.
3: Okay.
2: Let's talk to Kennedy. Good morning, Kennedy.
4: Good morning.
2: That's a really cool name. Yeah, I bet you love having that name. It's just hip.
4: Thank you. I do love it.
2: Yeah. Well, you know, we've got 30 seconds here. We're going to let you go ahead and answer as many questions as you can. You can say pass on any of them to get to the easy ones. And we'll go through all 10. If we have time left over and you've passed on some, we'll go back to the ones you passed on. So don't worry about that, okay? Adina wants to take you on. So, Adina, we're going to kick her out of the room. We'll bring her back and ask her the same questions.
3: All right. Good luck.
2: All right. See you, Adina. There she goes. Now, Kenny, it sounds like we have a little bit of a delay on the phone. So I'm going to start the timer after I ask the first question to kind of account for that delay, okay?
4: Okay.
2: All right. 30 seconds on the clock. Say pass if you get stumped. On your marks, get set, go. Name an NFL mascot that's not a bird.
4: 49ers.
2: Besides being a chef, what does Bobby Flay do?
4: He's a TV show host.
2: Name a movie star known for martial arts.
4: Jackie Chan.
2: What state has Crater Lake?
4: Pass.
2: Name a power tool.
4: A drill.
2: What president was from Illinois?
4: Pass.
2: Name a CEO of a tech company. Buzzer sounded. Time's up.
4: Already.
2: All right. NFL mascot that's not a bird. 49ers, great. Bobby Flay is a TV star. That's right. Movie star known for martial arts. We'd say Steven Seagal, Chuck Norris, Bruce Lee, or Jackie Chan for sure. Crater Lake is in Oregon. And it's a giant crater that has a lake in the middle of it. Very unique. Oregon has Crater Lake. Power tool is a drill, yes. President from Illinois. Lincoln is the one that first comes to mind. Also Obama. Yeah. So I know he was in Chicago there. So there you go. So you got out of six, you got five right. Four right. You got four out of six. So let's bring Adina back in. One, two, three.
4: All right.
2: Yeah, four is pretty good. There she goes. Four out of six. She got right. Not bad.
3: Okay.
2: We'll see how you do. You never know what the question is going to be, right, Adina?
3: Right.
2: All right. I think you got a 50-50 shot on this. Kennedy, listen in. Let's see how Adina does. Out of six questions, she got four. Let's see how you do. On your marks, get set, go. Name an NFL mascot that's not a bird.
3: The Dolphins.
2: Besides being a chef, what does Bobby Flay do?
3: He writes books about cooking.
2: Name a movie star known for martial arts.
3: Pass. Jackie Chan.
2: What state has Crater Lake?
3: Pass.
2: Name a power tool.
3: A hammer. A drill.
2: What president was from Illinois?
3: Barack Obama!
2: Too late! You should have said it sooner.
3: I couldn't get the name out!
2: You got four today.
3: Oh, my God.
2: You barely got the
3: really
2: Bobby Flay thing, too.
3: Stressful.
2: He's a TV star.
3: Oh, yeah.
2: Might know him from that.
3: I got those were so, they were, like, easy, but the answers, I don't know. Maybe it was, like, too easy, and I was trying to overthink every single one.
5: Well, I like the strategy. You just threw words out.
2: Yep, it worked. You're like, hammer, that's not a power tool. Crater Lake is in Oregon.
3: Oh, okay.
2: That's a repeat.
3: Oh, really?
2: Yes.
3: I don't even remember that.
5: She's like, sure.
3: That was news to me.
2: Yes. Wait till next week when you can watch Adina do Beat the Boss and her eyes roll back in her head. It's like watching an exorcism live. She floats. She's like, I have nothing. Well, you know what? It's a tie game, so we have to break the tie. Are you guys both ready?
3: Ready.
2: Here's what we're going to do. I'm going to ask a question. You have to yell out your name the second you know the answer. Now, there's a little bit of a delay on the phone, Adina, so okay. You have to count 1001, 1002 before you can yell out your name.
3: Okay, all
2: right?
3: Fair.
2: That's how we're going to work it. Here we go. Here's your question. Name a store that sells fishing gear.
4: Kennedy.
2: What?
4: Dick's.
2: Kennedy, you have to yell out your name. Adina, are you just giving it to her?
3: Oh, Adina!
2: Yes, you have to yell out your name, not the answer.
3: I forgot!
2: What was the first thing you said, by
5: she
2: the
5: said,
2: way, Kennedy?
5: She said Kennedy.
2: Oh, she did. Okay.
4: And what was Kennedy.
2: And what was your answer? I'm sorry.
4: My answer was Dix.
2: Oh, Dix. I thought you said Bix. Yeah, Dix.
5: Yeah, sporting goods. Yeah.
3: Listen, I think her saying that threw me off. I forgot my name. I forgot. And I was trying to figure out, like, did she say that? Oh, the store. Yes, I know that store.
2: It's like, you know, quite honestly, I think it's time to go.
5: Yeah.
2: Someone screamed. You're like, and they were right. Yeah. So you win. So congratulations and thank you for playing. Dicks!

Hey, it's Rick Kobe. Having a great weekend. Monday on the show at 6:15, Adina is getting the apology from D-Rock. She's been waiting for 10 years. Why? Well, we'll tell you. And we've got tickets to Akon and Neo in concert. We'll get those in your hands at 7:40. It's all Monday right here on Hey Morton and Z90.

Oh, yeah, I'm out of a DJ play. This is one of those songs where when the beginning plays, you already know exactly what song it is. Stupid Dre with the next episode.

I'm the DJ Playman. That song just gets to your heart. Bruno Mars, Risk It All. One of those songs where you got to take a shot of tequila if you're thinking about your love life. And speaking of love, tomorrow's going to be a whole lot of love between Spain and Argentina. As a matter of fact, there is a picture of Lionel Messi holding little baby Lamine Yamal 19 years ago. Now those two are going to be battling it out for the World Cup.

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9: We play a game on Wednesdays where all you have to do is beat Adina at basic trivia. It's called... Daniel is ready to play today. Let's bring him in. Daniel, welcome to Beat the Bosnian. How are you?
10: I'm doing great. Hey, Morton.
9: Hey, Morton. We've got 30 seconds on the clock, and Adina's going to leave the room. I've got 10 questions to ask you. You can either answer or say pass if you get stumped. The clock is going, so I always say pass. If it's even 1 second you don't know the answer, just say pass and move on. Get to the easy ones first.
11: There you go.
9: Yeah, be very easy. In the meantime, let's say we get through all 10 questions and you've said pass a bunch, we'll go back to the ones we said pass on and start over if there's time left, okay? Then
10: we're gonna
9: bring Adina back in. We'll ask her the same questions and compare scores. Right? Everybody up to speed?
12: Yes.
9: All right. Very good. Everybody play along in your car right now, and let's see how well you do. Adina, so long.
12: All right. Good luck.
9: That was good luck to you, Daniel.
10: Thank you.
9: Maybe to me, because you know what? It's not easy being here sometimes. All right. Here we go. 30 seconds on the clock. Say pass if you get stumped. On your marks, get set, go. Name a city in Greece.
10: Paris.
9: What fish is orange inside?
10: A scallop.
9: Name a movie with Justin Timberlake in it.
10: Out of time. In time.
9: Where would you find a piston?
10: Car motor.
9: Name an NHL team.
10: The Ducks.
9: What state has Yellowstone National Park?
10: California.
9: All right. Time's up. Today you got 3 right. D-Rock, I need you to look something up real quick. In fact, I have to because Adina's in your room. I don't want Adina to see this. I'm looking up Justin Timberlake in time. Just to make sure we'll give you credit for that. Absolutely. So today, you name a city in Greece. You said Paris. No, that's France. Greece. Athens would be probably the number one, they would say. What fish is orange inside? Orange fish inside is kind of, it's more red. We're looking at salmon for that one. Name a movie with Justin Timberlake. Said In Time. Correct. Engine has a piston. And an NHL team, you said the Ducks. Absolutely. Anaheim Ducks. And Yellowstone National Park is in Idaho, Wyoming, and Montana. All parts of that park are in those states. California has Yellowstone. I'm sorry, Yosemite. And those two often get mixed up. So that's a common mistake. So out of six, you got three today. Not bad. Let's bring Adina in and see how she does. Hold on. Here she comes. And we'll see how this goes. All right, Adina. Out of six, he got three right.
0: Oh, all right.
9: So we'll see how you do. Listen in, Daniel. Good luck to you, Adina. 30 seconds on the clock. Say pass if you get stumped. On your marks, get set, go. Name a city in Greece.
0: Athens.
9: What fish is orange inside?
0: Salmon?
9: Name a movie with Justin Timberlake.
0: Oh, The Social Network.
9: Where would you find a piston?
0: In football.
9: Name an NHL team.
0: Oh, the Canada Dry team. Yeah.
9: What state has Yellowstone National Park? Time's up.
0: It's the one.
11: Canada Dry.
9: See, Daniel, you thought you were going to lose.
11: I need that jersey.
10: No, I was very, very hopeful.
9: Yeah. Well, dreams come true.
0: Yeah. Oh, my gosh.
9: You haven't won yet. It's a tie game. Athens is in Greece.
0: Yes. Okay.
9: Salmon is orange inside.
0: Okay.
9: Social Network.
0: Yes.
9: Justin Timberlake. No doubt. He was also in Trolls, Pop Star, Palmer, all movies with him. Where would you find a piston? It's very interesting that you associated a football team with that because the Detroit Lions are the football team in Detroit. The Detroit Pistons are the basketball team.
0: Oh.
9: And you would find a piston in an engine motor.
11: Yes.
9: It's part of a motor. Name an NHL team. You said the Canada Drys.
0: I know Canada Drys the drink.
11: It's refreshing.
0: They probably have a team, too. Well,
11: I don't think they have a Stanley Cup, but...
9: Yeah, no one's... It's not like, you know... Right? It's not like the Anaheim Mighty Ducks playing the Canada Drys. Yeah. Thirstiest team in all of NHL.
11: It's all product placement.
9: Yes. All right, listen. Here's what we need to do.
0: Wait, what is a team, though? A Canadian team?
9: Oh, why? A Canadian team? Vancouver Canucks, Toronto Maple Leafs, Calgary...

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11: All right. Let's play a game. Every Wednesday, you take Adina on in basic trivia. See who can beat you today. I'll tell you some. A couple of these questions you've had before.
12: Oh.
11: So you should know them, but maybe you will, maybe you won't. Hey, Jennifer.
13: Hey, Warren. Good morning.
11: How are you today?
13: Good, how are you?
11: Good. So we're excited to have you on. We're going to have Adina leave the room in a second. We're going to give you 30 seconds to answer as many questions as you can. We'll bring her back in, ask her the same questions, and then compare scores. You're about 50-50.
13: Okay.
12: I am.
11: You're actually about, you lost 2 weeks in a row, so you're actually down a little bit.
12: Okay.
11: Like 48-52. Okay. So you got to get a win back to get to 50-50 status.
12: I'm going
11: to
12: try.
14: All right. Get an average back.
11: Jen, yeah. Jen, what kind of trivia player are you? Let's gauge your level of intelligence real quick.
13: I've actually never played, so this can be my first time.
12: Oh.
11: So you and Adina, about 50-50.
12: Okay.
11: Yeah. Yeah. She's played every week for years. And years. Some of these questions might throw you off. So.
12: All right. Let's do it. I'm ready. Okay. Good All luck.
11: Right. Say good luck. There she goes. Head out of the studio.
13: Am I allowed to say pass?
11: Of course, yes. Easy peasy, you can't say pass. We do that on a Thursday. But Wednesdays, you can say pass. Trust me, it's part of Adina's strategy.
13: Oh, okay.
11: Yeah. All right, here we go. 30 seconds on the clock. Remember to say pass if you get stumped. On your marks, get set, go. Name a city in Switzerland.
13: Pass.
11: True or false, it's winter time in Brazil.
13: False.
11: Name a human bone.
13: A femur.
11: Flathead and Phillips are types of what?
13: Screwdrivers.
11: Name a brand of bicycle.
13: E-bike.
11: What bird cannot fly?
13: A penguin.
11: All right, you got three today. City in Switzerland. Now, you would think they would just roll right off your tongue. And when I was looking them up, I'm like, man, there aren't that many famous ones that I think of. Zurich, Geneva, Bern, Lausanne, all cities in Switzerland. I wouldn't think of a lot of those other than Zurich, right? Yeah. It is wintertime in Brazil right now. May to September is their winter months. Isn't that weird? Their Christmas time is when it's warm and hot down on the beaches. But okay.
13: Yeah. My friend's Brazilian.
11: Oh, no. Well, I hope he's not listening. We'll find out. Name a human bone. You said? Do you remember what human bone you said? Yeah.
13: Oh, I said femur.
11: Femur. That is a human bone, so congratulations. Flathead and Phillips are types of screwdrivers. A brand of bicycle, Schwinn, Trek, we would accepted those. Huffy, there's a bunch of them. What e-bike is a type of bicycle but not a brand? What bird cannot fly is a penguin. You're correct. A penguin cannot fly. So we'll bring Adina back in. She probably thinks a penguin can fly if you throw it from high enough. We'll find out what she thinks here. Hold on real quick. All right, Adina. Out of six, she got three.
12: Three.
11: Yeah.
12: Okay.
11: All right, we'll see how you do.
12: All right.
11: All right, listen in, Jennifer. 30 seconds on the clock. Say pass if you get stumped. On your marks, get set, go. Name a city in Switzerland.
12: Zurich.
11: True or false, it's wintertime in Brazil.
12: True.
11: Name a human bone.
12: Your femur.
11: Flathead and Phillips are types of what?
12: Tool belts. Tools. They're types of tools.
11: Name a brand of bicycle.
12: Mountain range.
11: What bird cannot fly? Oh, time's up.
12: What are these questions today?
11: What bird cannot fly?
12: No bird. Because all birds can fly.
11: No, they can't.
12: Oh.
11: Penguin. You were just at SeaWorld not long ago. Penguin cannot fly.
12: Oh, man.
11: What's that, D-Rock?
14: Oh, my gosh, dude.
11: Yeah.
14: Really?
12: I feel like I didn't know one of these questions. I guessed on all of them. So I got anything right, that's a miracle.
11: Well, you said Zurich. That's not correct. But Zurich is
12: a city
11: in
12: Switzerland.
11: That's
12: what I was thinking about.
11: It's not Zurich. It's
12: just
11: Zurich.
12: A different, pronunciation.
11: It's really not. I've never heard it called Zurich. Today, the accords were signed in Zurich. No. True or false, it's wintertime in Brazil.
12: True.
11: That's right.
12: Oh,
11: you got that right. A femur is a bone in human.
12: I
11: Flathead and Phillips are types of what?
12: I know it's in the toolbox.
11: Yeah, I need more specificity. Screwdrivers.
14: Yes.
12: Oh.
11: Phillips screwdriver. Flathead screwdriver.
14: Yeah.
11: Name a brand of bicycle.
12: I don't know what.
14: It's like mountain range.
11: Schwinn, Trek.
14: Huffy.
12: Nope.
11: Okay.
12: Wouldn't have known.
11: All right, fair enough.
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1: 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Hope you're having a great weekend. Might have a DJ play. Bruno Mars is on his romantic tour right now. And while he was performing in Italy, he got to perform in front of the GOAT, basketball royalty.

Oh, yeah, I really appreciate you listening on this Saturday afternoon. I'm on the DJ Play. Hope you're having a great time at Pride in Hillcrest. Let's get into this song, taking it back in the day to 2003 off of her In the Zone album. It's Britney Spears with Toxic.

Hey, it's Rick Hope. You're having a great weekend. Monday on the show at 6:15, Adina is getting the apology from D-Rock. She's been waiting for 10 years. Why? Well, we'll tell you, and we've got tickets to Akon and Neo in concert. We'll get those in your hands at 7:40. It's all Monday right here on Hey Morton on Z90.

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I hope I don't get in trouble for telling you this. 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I'm on train

Part of a DJ Play. Appreciate you listening on this Saturday afternoon. Let's get into this song because a lot of people have been calling up asking about it. This is by Zara Larsson. It's called Midnight Sun.

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10: In January, we are doing Junior January. And so junior listeners are going to get to play our games. We've never done this. And so if you're between the ages of 6 and 14, we've wanted you to call and play. Today, we're being joined by Juliana, who's going to play our game. Welcome, Juliana. How are you?
11: I'm good.
10: Yeah, are you sure? You sound bored already. Are you there?
11: Yeah.
10: All right. So are you nervous? Don't be nervous.
11: No, yeah, I am.
10: Oh, don't be nervous. Listen, I'm your big brother, and I'm going to take care of you. We're going to do a good job today, okay?
11: Okay.
10: Now, how old are you?
11: 14.
10: All right, 14. Ready to go. So do you know how this game works? Adina is going to leave the room, and we're going to ask you questions, but you only have 30 seconds to answer. And we're going to bring her back in. We're going to ask her the same questions, and then we'll compare scores. And she's done this for a long time, so she's kind of an expert.
11: Okay.
10: All right. So good luck to you. Adina, we'll see you.
12: All right. Good luck.
10: Some of these are hard. Some are easy, okay?
11: Okay.
10: And I'm going to tell you something. Say pass if you get stumped, because that 30 seconds goes really fast. So if you got a question and you don't know the answer, say pass, okay? I'm rooting for you. I want you to win. Adina can try again next week, but I know you won't be here. So let's get a win for you, okay?
11: Okay.
10: All right. Speak up loud and speak quickly. Here we go. 30 seconds on the clock. On your marks. Get set. Go. What is the name of Mario's brother in Mario Brothers?
11: Luigi.
10: Which of these is the biggest, a city, a state, or a county?
11: State.
10: What does a stethoscope do?
11: Zoom in.
10: What singer has the last name Cat?
11: Oh, I don't know that one. Surprise.
10: What country is Mount Everest located in?
11: What?
10: What country is Mount Everest?

playing. Comic-Con is going to be descending onto San Diego. It's going to be happening from July 23rd through the 26th. But on July 22nd, on Wednesday, that's going to be preview night. So the festivities kick off on Wednesday.

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13: All right. Let's play a game. Every Wednesday, you take Adina on in basic trivia. See who can beat you today. I'll tell you something. A couple of these questions you've had before.
14: Oh.
13: So you should know them, but maybe you will, maybe you won't. Hey, Jennifer.
15: Hey, Warren. Good morning.
13: How are you today?
15: Good. How are you?
13: Good. So we're excited to have you on. We're going to have Adina leave the room in a second. We're going to give you 30 seconds to answer as many questions as you can. We'll bring her back in, ask her the same questions, and then compare scores. You're about 50-50.
15: Okay.
14: I am.
13: You're actually about, you lost 2 weeks in a row, so you're actually down a little bit.
14: Okay.
13: Like 48-52. Okay. So you got to get a win back to get to 50-50 status.
14: I'm going to try.
16: All right. Get an average back.
13: Jen, yeah. Jen, what kind of trivia player are you? Let's gauge your level of intelligence real quick.
15: I've actually never played, so this can be my first time.
14: Oh.
13: So you and Adina, about 50-50.
14: Okay.
13: Yeah.
14: 50.
13: Yeah. She's played every week for years and years. Some of these questions might throw you off, so.
14: All right. Let's do it. I'm ready. Okay. Good luck.
13: Say good luck. There she goes. Head out of the studio.
15: Am I allowed to say pass?
13: Of course, yes. Easy peasy, you can't say pass. We do that on a Thursday. But Wednesdays, you can say pass. Trust me, it's part of Adina's strategy.
15: Oh, okay.
13: Yeah. All right, here we go. 30 seconds on the clock. Remember to say pass if you get stumped. On your marks, get set, go. Name a city in Switzerland.
15: Pass.
13: True or false, it's winter time in Brazil.
15: False.
13: Name a human bone.
15: A femur.
13: Flathead and Phillips are types of what?
15: Screwdrivers.
13: Name a brand of bicycle.
15: E-bike.
13: What bird cannot fly?
15: A penguin.
13: All right, you got three today. City in Switzerland. Now, you would think they would just roll right off your tongue. And when I was looking them up, I'm like, man, there aren't that many famous ones that I think of. Zurich, Geneva, Bern, Lausanne, all cities in Switzerland. I wouldn't think of a lot of those other than
15: okay.
13: Zurich, right? Yeah. It is wintertime in Brazil right now. May to September is their winter months. Isn't that weird? Their Christmas time is when it's warm and hot down on the beaches. But okay.
15: Yeah. My friend's Brazilian.
13: Oh, no. Well, I hope she's not. He's not listening. We'll find out. Name a human bone. You said. Do you remember what human bone you said? Yeah.
15: Oh, I said femur.
13: Femur. That is a human bone. So congratulations. Flathead and Phillips are types of screwdrivers. A brand of bicycle. Schwinn, Trek. We would accepted those. Huffy. There's a bunch of them. What e-bike is a type of bicycle, but not a brand. What bird cannot fly is a penguin. You're correct. A penguin cannot fly. So we'll bring Adina back in. She probably thinks a penguin can fly if you throw it from high enough. We'll find out what she thinks here. Hold on real quick. All right, Adina. Out of six, she got three.
14: Three.
13: Yeah.
14: Okay.
13: All right, we'll see how you do.
14: All right.
13: All right, listen in, Jennifer. 30 seconds on the clock. Say pass if you get stumped. On your marks, get set, go. Name a city in Switzerland.
14: Zurich.
13: True or false, it's wintertime in Brazil.
14: True.
13: Name a human bone.
14: Your femur.
13: Flathead and Phillips are types of what?
14: Tool belts. Tools. They're types of tools.
13: Name a brand of bicycle.
14: Mountain range.
13: What bird cannot fly? Oh, time's
14: what?
13: Up.
14: What are these questions today?
13: What bird cannot fly?
14: No bird. Because all birds can fly.
13: No, they can't.
14: Oh.
13: Penguin. You were just at SeaWorld not long ago. Penguin cannot fly.
14: Oh, man.
13: What's that, D-Rock?
0: Oh, my gosh, dude.
13: Yeah.
0: Really?
14: I feel like I didn't know one of these questions. I guessed on all of them. So I got anything right, that's a miracle.
13: Well, you said Zurich. That's not correct. But Zurich is
14: okay,
13: a city in Switzerland.
14: Okay, that's what I was thinking about.
13: It's not Zurich. It's
14: just
13: Zurich.
14: A different, you know, pronunciation.
13: It's really not. Because I've never heard it called Zurich. Today, the accords were signed in Zurich. No. True or false, it's wintertime in Brazil.
14: True.
13: True. That's right.
14: Oh,
13: you got
14: okay.
13: that right. A femur is a bone in human.
14: I
13: Flathead do. And Phillips are types of what?
14: I know it's in the toolbox.
13: Yeah, I need more specificity.
0: Specific, yeah.
13: Screwdrivers.
0: Yes.
14: Oh.
13: Phillips screwdriver. Flathead
0: yeah.
13: screwdriver.
0: Flathead, yeah.
13: Name a brand of bicycle.
14: I don't know what.
0: It's like mountain range.
13: Schwinn, Trek.
0: Huffy.
14: Nope.
13: Nope. Okay.
14: Wouldn't have known.
13: All right. Fair enough. I said some might. And a bird that cannot fly is a penguin.
14: A penguin.
13: Yeah.
14: Oh, okay. Well, how many did I get?
13: Two.
14: Oh. Hey, you know what? That's better than zero than I thought.
13: You're going to rename this game better?

My name is DJ Play, having a great time with you on this Saturday afternoon. Tonight, Cruella is going to be performing at the Movement Stage at Pride in Hillcrest. You do not want to miss it. It's going to be happening around 8 o'clock, so get on out there and enjoy.

Adina is getting the apology from D-Rock she's been waiting for 10 years. Why? Well, we'll tell you, and we've got tickets to Akon and Neo in concert. We'll get those in your hands at 7:40. It's all Monday right here on Hey Morning at Z90.

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8: All right, let's play it. Okay. Playing today, Shireen. Welcome to the show, Shireen.
9: Good morning.
8: We've had Shireen on before. I recognize your name. You've been on before with us, right?
9: Yes.
8: All right. Well, we love having you. Good energy.
9: Thank you.
8: Do you think you'll beat Adina today? What do you think the score will be at the end? What's your prediction?
9: I hope so. It's hard sometimes. I hope so.
8: What's your prediction for the score?
9: I think I'll get 4.
8: Mm-hmm.
10: Mm. And what do you think I'll get?
8: Another chance.
9: I hope Adina gets 3. Only because so I went.
11: Right. That's fair. That's
8: the object of the game. Otherwise, why try, right?
11: Yeah, you play to win, not to lose.
8: Yeah. Right?
10: I hope it's a tie. I don't know why.
8: Oh, that's so weird.
11: Aww. That is so lame.
8: All right. Well, you know, I've got 10 questions. I've got 30 seconds. Adina, we'll say goodbye.
10: All right. Good luck, Shireen.
8: She'll be back in a second.
9: Thank you.
8: There she goes. And the door is closed. She's out. She can't hear us. 30 seconds on the clock. Remember, say pass if you get stumped. On your marks, get set, go. What is the name of the Buffalo football team?
9: Bills.
8: Name a brand of fruit juice.
9: Oh my gosh, Ocean Spray.
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9: Pass.
8: What country is Rihanna from?
9: Oh my gosh, not Bahamas. Okay, pass.
8: Name an ocean creature that has 5 arms.
9: Octopus, squid.
8: Oh. Well, you didn't get 4. I'll just leave it at that. I didn't say at least 5 arms. I said 5 arms particularly. That's a starfish. Starfish.
9: Oh my God, duh. You're right.
8: Well, you know, you don't think of it like that because it doesn't seem like arms. It seems like legs, right? So 5
9: yes.
8: arms. It can be up to like 20, but most starfish have at least 5 arms. What is the name of the Buffalo football team? Bills, you got that right. Ocean Spray for fruit juice. Terry Crews hosts America's Got Talent. AGT.
9: Oh, okay.
8: All right. Rihanna is from, you're right, not Bahamas, Barbados.
9: Okay.
8: Yes.
9: Dang it.
8: An ocean creature with 5 arms is a starfish. So let's welcome Adina back in. She's excited. Okay. I can tell she's excited by the way she like looked at me like, ooh, oh, it's my turn.
10: All right. why are you smiling?
8: It's my job.
10: Why are you having so much fun?
8: I know, right? You are suspicious of my happiness. Sad. Out of 5, she answered. She got 2 right.
10: Ooh.
8: 2 out of 5. So let's see how you do. Listen in, Shireen. Let's see how Adina does. 30 seconds on the clock. Say pass if you get stumped.
10: Okay.
8: On your marks, get set, go. What is the name of the Buffalo football team?
10: What? the bills. Oh!
8: Name a brand of fruit juice.
10: Oh, Welch's.
8: What show does Terry Crews host?
10: American Idol? No, yeah.
8: What country is Rihanna from?
10: Barbados.
8: Name an ocean creature that has five arms.
10: A squid.
8: What type of solution is used on Time's Up?
10: What type of solution? What? Ask me. I feel on fire.
8: What type of solution is used for contacts?
10: Oh.
8: Time's up.
10: That, I don't know.
8: Saline.
10: Saline. Yes, I did
8: saline
10: know that.
8: Saline solution.
10: Yeah.
8: Well, if you knew it, you'd say it. What do you mean? I did know that.
10: I did.
8: I'm trying to give the answer. You hear that, D-Rock? Yes, I knew that.
11: Yeah, it's ridiculous.
8: Really? Because I gave you a chance to tell me, and you said, I don't know.
11: He's like, you're right. I did. I got nothing.
8: That's so funny, the way your brain works like that. You're like, tell me what it is. I don't know. Saline. I knew it.
11: Right.
8: You did. Well, it's a tip of your tongue answer.
10: Yeah.
8: Right? Yeah, I got that. Well, Shireen, you know what? You didn't get a win today. She beat you by one. She got the Barbados. America's Got Talent, Terry Crews host.
11: Yes.
8: Not American Idol.
10: That's right.
8: Yeah. And a small ocean creature that has five arms, not a squid.
10: No.
8: It is a starfish.
10: Well, it could be a squid.
9: I said squid, too.
10: Why not?
8: Why can it be a squid?
10: They've got five of the things floating.
11: They've got more than five.
8: They've got more than five.
10: Well, at least one could have had an accident and only had five.
8: Well, you know what?
10: At least five.
8: Go ask a one-legged pirate. Sure, anything can happen.
10: Dang.
8: We're asking you what creature.
11: Sounds like the name of a bar. The five-legged squid.
8: Yes, I'm the five-legged squid.
11: Drink specials.
8: I caught one of his legs off in a fight in the ocean.
10: Yeah.
8: All right, Uncle John. No, you don't understand. If you see him, you'll know him. His beady eye looking at you.
11: It's a legend.
8: Yes. He took down five sailors before I got his leg. All right, listen. This is really off track. Shireen, just for having to sit through that, I'm going to give you your prize today, okay?
9: Thank you.
8: Oh, she's still there. That's good.
11: Dead men tell no tales.
8: All right.
11: Arr.
8: I wonder what it is about people that want to make pirate talk. It is weird, right?
10: Yeah.
8: Like even you are, I can tell
10: I really
8: you're resisting it right
10: it.
8: Now. You're like, arr.
10: All right.
12: Lard ass.
8: Oh, that's me.
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8: All right, let's play it. Okay. Playing today, Shireen. Welcome to the show, Shireen.
9: Good morning.
8: We've had Shireen on before. I recognize your name. You've been on before with us, right?
9: Yes.
8: All right. Well, we love having you. Good energy.
9: Thank you.
8: Do you think you'll beat Adina today? What do you think the score will be at the end? What's your prediction?
9: I hope so. It's hard sometimes. I hope so.
8: What's your prediction for the score?
9: I think I'll get 4.
8: Mm-hmm.
10: Mm. And what do you think I'll get?
9: I hope Adina gets 3. Only because so I win.
11: Right. That's fair.
8: That's the object of the game. Otherwise, why try, right?
11: Yeah, you play to win, not to lose.
8: Yeah. Right?
10: I hope it's a tie. I don't know why.
8: No, that's so weird.
9: Aww.
8: That is

0: So lame.
1: All right. Well, you know, I've got 10 questions. I've got 30 seconds. Adina, we'll say goodbye.
2: All right. Good luck, Sheree.
1: She'll be back in a second.
3: Thank you.
1: There she goes. And the door is closed. She's out. She can't hear us. 30 seconds on the clock. Remember, say pass if you get stumped. On your marks, get set, go. What is the name of the Buffalo football team?
3: Bills.
1: Name a brand of fruit juice.
3: Ocean Spray.
1: What show does Terry Crews host?
3: Pass.
1: What country is Rihanna from?
3: Not Bahamas. Pass.
1: Name an ocean creature that has five arms.
3: Octopus. Squid.
1: Oh. Well, you didn't get four. I'll just leave it at that. I didn't say at least five arms. I said five arms particularly. That's a starfish. Starfish.
3: Oh, my God. Duh. You're right.
1: Well, you know, you don't think of it like that because it doesn't seem like arms. It seems like legs, right? So five arms. Right? It can be up to like 20, but most starfish have at least five arms. What is the name of the Buffalo football team? Bills, you got that right. Ocean Spray for fruit juice. Terry Crews hosts America's Got Talent. AGT.
3: Oh, okay.
1: All right. Rihanna is from, you're right, not Bahamas, Barbados.
3: Okay.
1: Yes.
3: Dang it.
1: An ocean creature with five arms is a starfish. So let's welcome Adina back in. She's excited. Okay. I can tell she's excited by the way she like looked at me like, ooh, oh, it's my turn.
2: All right. Hi, guys. Why are you smiling?
1: It's my job.
2: Why are you having so much fun?
1: I know, right? You are suspicious of my happiness. Sad. Out of five, she answered. She got two right.
2: Ooh.
1: Two out of five. So let's see how you do. Listen in, Sheree. Let's see how Adina does. 30 seconds on the clock. Say pass if you get stumped.
2: Okay.
1: On your marks, get set, go. What is the name of the Buffalo football team?
2: What? The Bills. Oh!
1: Name a brand of fruit juice.
2: Oh, Welch's.
1: What show does Terry Crews host?
2: American Idol? No, yeah.
1: What country is Rihanna from?
2: Barbados.
1: Name an ocean creature that has five arms.
2: A squid.
1: What type of solution is used? Oh, time's up.
2: What type of solution? What? Ask me. I feel on fire.
1: What type of solution is used for contacts?
2: Oh.
1: Time's up.
2: I don't know.
1: Saline.
2: Saline. Yes, I did
1: saline
2: know that.
1: Saline solution.
2: Yeah.
1: Well, if you knew it, you'd say it. What do you mean? I did know that.
2: I did.
1: I'm trying to give the answer. You hear that, D-Rock? Yes, I knew that.
0: Yeah, it's ridiculous.
1: Really? Because I gave you a chance to tell me, and you said, I don't know.
0: He's like, you're right. I didn't. I got nothing.
1: That's so funny, the way your brain works like that. You're like, tell me what it is. I don't know. Saline. I knew it.
0: Right.
1: You did. Well, it's a tip of your tongue answer.
2: Yeah.
1: Right? Yeah, I got that. Well, Shireen, you know what? You didn't get a win today.
2: Woo!
1: She beat you by one. She got the Barbados. America's Got Talent, Terry Crews host.
0: Yes.
1: Not American Idol.
2: That's right.
1: Yeah. And a small ocean creature that has five arms, not a squid.
2: No. Why?
1: It is a starfish.
2: Well, it could be a squid.
3: I said squid, too.
2: Why not?
1: Why can it be a squid?
2: They've got five of the things floating.
0: They've got more than five.
1: They've got more than five.
2: Well, at least one could have had an accident and only had five.
1: Well, you know what?
2: At least five.
1: Go ask a one-legged pirate. Sure, anything can happen. We're asking you what creature.
0: Sounds like the name of a bar. Five. Yes. The five-legged squid.
1: Yes, I'm the five-legged squid.
0: Drink specials.
1: I caught one of his legs off in a fight in the ocean.
2: Yeah.
1: Like, all right, Uncle John. No, you don't understand. If you see him, you'll know him. His beady eye looking at you.
0: It's a legend.
1: Yes. He took down five sailors before I got his leg. All right, listen. This is really off track. Shireen, just for having to sit through that, I'm going to give you your prize today, okay?
3: Thank you.
1: Oh, she's still there. That's good.
0: Dead men tell no tales.
1: All right. Arr. I wonder what it is about people that want to make pirate talk. It is weird, right?
2: Yeah.
1: Like even you are, I can tell
2: I really
1: you're resisting it right
2: it.
1: Now. You're like, arr.
2: All right.
4: Lard ass.
1: Oh, that's me. Oh.
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My name is DJ Play. Ready to get up out of here. I will talk to you again tomorrow from noon to 4 p.m. for a Sunday fun day. Until then, continue to have a wonderful Saturday. I'm good.

0: Ooh, I'm liking this right here. Happy Saturday to you, my friend. It is me, Trey, checking in. And what a week it's been. You know, big talk, people getting cyclosporiasis. What is that? That's monkey doo-doo butt or something like that. That's like, don't eat vegetables because it's contaminated and you might get it. So hopefully you don't. Just want you to enjoy your Saturday. Let's hang out for the next couple hours. All right here on Z90. Don't get that monkey butt.
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6: All right. Let's play a game. Every Wednesday, you take Adina on in basic trivia. See who can beat you today. I'll tell you something. A couple of these questions you've had before.
7: Oh.
6: So you should know them, but maybe you will, maybe you won't. Hey, Jennifer.
8: Hey, Warren. Good morning.
6: How are you today?
8: Good. How are you?
6: Good. So we're excited to have you on. We're going to have Adina leave the room in a second. We're going to give you 30 seconds to answer as many questions as you can. We'll bring her back in, ask her the same questions, and then compare scores. You're about 50-50.
8: Okay.
7: I am.
6: You're actually about, you lost 2 weeks in a row, so you're actually down a little bit.
7: Okay.
6: Like 48-52. So okay. You got to get a win back to get to 50-50 status.
7: I'm going to try.
9: All right. Get an average back.
6: Jen, yeah. Jen, what kind of trivia player are you? Let's gauge your level of intelligence real quick.
8: I've actually never played, so this is going to be my first time.
7: Oh.
6: So you and Adina, about 50-50.
7: Okay.
9: Yeah.
6: Yeah. She's played every week for years. Some of these questions might throw you off. So.
7: All right. Let's do it. I'm ready. Okay. Good all luck.
6: Right. Say good luck. There she goes. Head out of the studio.
8: Am I allowed to say pass?
6: Of course, yes. Easy peasy. You can't say pass. We do that on a Thursday. But Wednesdays, you can say pass. Trust me, it's part of Adina's strategy.
8: Okay.
6: Yeah. All right, here we go. 30 seconds on the clock. Remember to say pass if you get stumped. On your marks, get set, go. Name a city in Switzerland.
8: Pass.
6: True or false, it's wintertime in Brazil.
8: False.
6: Name a human bone.
8: A femur.
6: Flathead and Phillips are types of what?
8: Screwdrivers.
6: Name a brand of bicycle.
8: E-bike.
6: What bird cannot fly?
8: A penguin.
6: All right, you got three today. City in Switzerland. Now, you would think they would just roll right off your tongue. And when I was looking them up, I'm like, man, there aren't that many famous ones that I think of. Zurich, Geneva, Bern, Lausanne, all cities in Switzerland. I wouldn't think of a lot of those other than Zurich, right? Yeah. It is wintertime in Brazil right now. May to September is their winter months. Isn't that weird? Their Christmas time is when it's warm and hot down on the beaches. But okay.
8: Yeah. My friend's Brazilian.
6: Oh, no. Well, I hope he's not listening. We'll find out. Name a human bone. You said? Do you remember what human bone you said? Yeah.
8: Oh, I said femur.
6: Femur. That is a human bone, so congratulations. Flathead and Phillips are types of screwdrivers. A brand of bicycle, Schwinn, Trek, we would accepted those. Huffy, there's a bunch of them. What e-bike is a type of bicycle but not a brand? What bird cannot fly is a penguin. You're correct. A penguin cannot fly. So we'll bring Adina back in. She probably thinks a penguin can fly if you throw it from high enough. We'll find out what she thinks here. Hold on real quick. All right, Adina. Out of six, she got three.
7: Three. Yeah. Okay.
6: All right, we'll see how you do.
7: All right.
6: All right, listen in, Jennifer. 30 seconds on the clock. Say pass if you get stumped. On your marks, get set, go. Name a city in Switzerland.
7: Zurich.
6: True or false, it's wintertime in Brazil.
7: True.
6: Name a human bone.
7: Your femur.
6: Flathead and Phillips are types of what?
7: Tool belts. Tools. They're types of tools.
6: Name a brand of bicycle.
7: Mountain Range.
6: What bird cannot fly? Oh, time's
7: what?
6: Up.
7: What are these questions today?
6: What bird cannot fly?
7: No bird. Because all birds can fly.
6: No, they can't.
7: Oh.
6: Penguin. You were just at SeaWorld not long ago. Penguin cannot fly.
7: Oh, man.
6: What's that, D-Rock?
9: Oh, my gosh, dude.
6: Yeah.
9: Really?
7: I feel like I didn't know one of these questions. I guessed on all of them. So I got anything right, that's a miracle.
6: Well, you said Zurich. That's not correct, but Zurich is
7: okay,
6: a city in
7: Switzerland.
6: Okay,
7: that's what I was thinking about.
6: It's not Zurich. It's
7: just
6: Zurich.
7: A different, you know, pronunciation.
6: It's really not. Because I've never heard it called Zurich. Today, the accords were signed in Zurich. No. True or false, it's wintertime in Brazil.
7: True.
6: That's right.
7: Oh,
6: you got
7: okay.
6: that right. A femur is a bone in human.
7: I
6: flathead and Phillips are types of what?
7: I know it's in the toolbox.
6: Yeah, I need more specificity.
9: Yeah.
7: I have
6: screwdrivers.
9: Yes.
7: Oh.
6: Phillips screwdriver. Flathead
9: yeah.
6: screwdriver.
9: Flathead, yeah.
6: Name a brand of bicycle.
7: I don't know what.
9: It's like Mountain Range.
6: Schwinn, Trek.
9: Huffy.
7: Nope.
6: Okay.
7: Wouldn't have known.
6: All right, fair enough. I said some might. And a bird that cannot fly is a penguin.
7: A penguin. Yeah. Oh, okay. Well, how many did I get?
6: Two.
7: Oh, hey, you know what? That's better than zero than I thought.
6: We're going to rename this game Better Than Zero. Jennifer, I'd like to say congratulations, but I don't know if you're taking away a particular amount of pride from winning today.

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9: All right. Let's play a game. Every Wednesday, you take Adina on in basic trivia. See who can beat you today. I'll tell you some. A couple of these questions you've had before.
10: Oh.
9: So you should know them, but maybe you will, maybe you won't. Hey, Jennifer.
11: Hey, Warren. Good morning.
9: How are you today?
11: Good. How are you?
9: Good. So we're excited to have you on. We're going to have Adina leave the room in a second. We're going to give you 30 seconds to answer as many questions as you can. We'll bring her back in, ask her the same questions, and then compare scores. You're about 50-50.
11: Okay.
10: I am.
9: You're actually about, you lost 2 weeks in a row, so you're actually down a little bit.
10: Okay.
9: Like 48-52. So okay. You got to get a win back to get to 50-50 status.
10: I'm going to try.
12: All right. Get an average back.
9: Jen, yeah. Jen, what kind of trivia player are you? Let's gauge your level of intelligence real quick.
11: I've actually never played, so this can be my first time.
10: Oh.
9: So you and Adina, about 50-50.
10: Okay.
9: Yeah. She's played every week for years and years. Some of these questions might throw you off, so.
10: All right, let's do it. I'm ready. Okay. Good right. luck.
9: Say good luck. There she goes. Head out of the studio.
11: Am I allowed to say pass?
9: Of course, yes. Easy peasy, you can't say pass. We do that on a Thursday. But Wednesdays, you can say pass. Trust me, it's part of Adina's strategy.
11: Okay.
9: Yeah. All right, here we go. 30 seconds on the clock. Remember to say pass if you get stumped. On your marks, get set, go. Name a city in Switzerland.
11: Pass.
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9: Name a brand of bicycle.
11: E-bike.
9: What bird cannot fly?
11: A penguin.
9: All right, you got three today. City in Switzerland. Now, you would think they would just roll right off your tongue. And when I was looking them up, I'm like, man, there aren't that many famous ones that I think of. Zurich, Geneva, Bern, Lausanne, all cities in Switzerland. I wouldn't think of a lot of those other than Zurich, right? Yeah. It is wintertime in Brazil right now. May to September is their winter months. Isn't that

0: weird their Christmas time is when it's warm and hot down on the beaches. But okay.
1: Yeah. My friend's Brazilian.
0: Oh, no. Well, I hope he's not listening. We'll find out. Name a human bone. You said? Do you remember what human bone you said? Yeah.
1: Oh, I said femur.
0: Femur. That is a human bone, so congratulations. Flathead and Phillips are types of screwdrivers. A brand of bicycle, Schwinn, Trek, we would accepted those. Huffy, there's a bunch of them. What e-bike is a type of bicycle but not a brand? What bird cannot fly is a penguin. You're correct. A penguin cannot fly. So we'll bring Adina back in. She probably thinks a penguin can fly if you throw it from high enough. We'll find out what she thinks here. Hold on real quick. All right, Adina. Out of six, she got three.
2: Three. Yeah. Okay.
0: All right, we'll see how you do.
2: All right.
0: All right, listen in, Jennifer. 30 seconds on the clock. Say pass if you get stumped. On your marks, get set, go. Name a city in Switzerland.
2: Zurich.
0: True or false, it's wintertime in Brazil.
2: True.
0: Name a human bone.
2: Your femur.
0: Flathead and Phillips are types of what?
2: Tool belts. Tools. They're types of tools.
0: Name a brand of bicycle.
2: Mountain Range.
0: What bird cannot fly? Oh, time's up.
2: What are these questions today?
0: What bird cannot fly?
2: No bird. Because all birds can fly.
0: No, they can't.
2: Oh.
0: Penguin. You were just at SeaWorld not long ago. Penguin cannot fly.
2: Oh, man.
0: What's that, D-Rock?
3: Oh, my gosh, dude.
0: Yeah.
3: Really?
2: I feel like I didn't know one of these questions. I guessed on all of them. So I got anything right, that's a miracle.
0: Well, you said Zurich. That's not correct, but Zurich is
2: a city
0: in Switzerland.
2: Okay, that's what I was thinking about.
0: It's not Zurich. It's
2: just
0: Zurich.
2: A different, pronunciation.
0: It's really not, because I've never heard it called Zurich. Today, the accords were signed in Zurich. No. True or false, it's wintertime in Brazil.
2: True.
0: That's right.
2: Oh,
0: you got that right. A femur is a bone in human.
2: I
0: Flathead and Phillips are types of what?
2: I know it's in the toolbox.
0: Yeah, I need more specificity.
3: Specific, yeah.
0: Screwdrivers.
3: Yes.
2: Oh.
0: Phillips screwdriver. Flathead screwdriver.
3: Flathead, yeah.
0: Name a brand of bicycle.
2: I don't know what.
3: It's like Mountain Range.
0: Schwinn, Trek.
3: Huffy.
2: Nope.
0: Okay.
2: Wouldn't have known.
0: All right, fair enough. I said some might. And a bird that cannot fly is a penguin.
2: A penguin. Yeah. Oh, okay. Well, how many did I get?
0: Two.
2: Oh, hey, you know what? That's better than zero than I thought.
0: You're going to rename this game Better Than Zero. Jennifer, I'd like to say congratulations, but I don't know if you're taking away a particular amount of pride from winning today.
1: Oh, it was fun.
0: She's like, I won? Sure. Okay. You did. You got three. Adina got two and barely. But you know what? The ones you knew.
2: Yeah.
0: So.
3: Sure you did.
2: Don't ask me the same question twice. I won't know it the second time.
0: Right. I asked you the penguin one before. That's the one that's a repeat.
2: See? I don't know it.
0: Oh, my gosh.
2: Oh, if you ask me next week, I still probably won't know.
0: Yeah, all birds can fly. Otherwise, it wouldn't be a bird.
2: Exactly. Right. It doesn't make sense.
0: Yeah. Ever see an ostrich up in its nest?
3: Right.
0: Right.
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5: 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Z90.

Definitely love me some Z90 artist Zara Larsson. If you've been following her, of course, a brand new album she's got. And not only do I like her latest single right there, Midnight Sun, she's got a song called Puss Puss. Need I say more? And Don't Come At Me, that's the name of her song.

You know, when it comes to Z90 artist Rihanna, a lot of people like myself and like you are trying to figure out when that next brand new album is coming out, because we've been anticipating that for years. Obviously, we saw her, you know, make that surprise appearance at Jay-Z's concert the other day. So she's got to be ready for something.

Definitely doing some Saturday things. And, of course, some of you getting ready to go to the club tonight. Maybe you might find first love at sight at the bar. Call me maybe. And, fellas, if you think she is falling in love, she's probably just trying to get you to buy her drinks.

regulators. We regulate any stealing of his property. We're damn good, too. But you can't be any geek off the street. Gotta be handy with the steel if you know what I mean. Earn your keep.